and friends starting at 9 p.m. Lobby Lounge at the JW Marriott has Raphael Bah at 6. Mahogany Jazz Hall has the Delphio Marsalis Quintet at 7, and the Mahogany Hall Jazz Band featuring Mike Fulton at 9:30. The Maison features the Shotgun Jazz Band at 5 and Street Life at 9. The Maple Leaf hosts Polo Asado at 8 p.m. May Bailey's Place welcomes John Lisi and Delta Funk at 8:30. The New Orleans Jazz and Blues Market presents Chrissy Poland featuring John Papagrow at 7:30. Pat O'Brien's has rotating sets by Ben Michaels and Lisa Biddick Lowe, plus Matt Hayden and Hannah Krieger Benson starting at 6. Preservation Hall has the Preservation All-Stars featuring Mark Bro at 5, 6:15, 7:30, and 8:45. Siberia hosts Baby in the 90s, The Hand Grenades, and Vienne Notoriani starting at 9 p.m. Snug Harbor features the Victor Goines Quartet for two shows at 7:30 and 9:30. 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

Howdy, buckaroos, mathophobes, and mathophiles. It's black mold. Let's party.

Yeah, you're right. Coco Montoya, It Takes Time. Before that, Jay Hooks did I Was Wrong. And before that, Rory Gallagher did Do You Read Me? Going out to Double Deep Rory here on WWOZ FM New Orleans, broadcasting from the top of Jackson Brewery, where they don't brew beer, but the top of Jackson Brewery from the Hillis Foundation Studio. And where it's time to hop in the old time machine, let me just start this baby up here. Fires right up. Fire, listen to that baby, huh? Hop in the old time machine, head back to 1923. Listen to New Orleans on Esther Bijou. You ain't treating me right. 1923, Esther Bijou.

Yeah, you're right. From 1927, the second oldest version of Cotton Eye Joe from Fiddlin' John Carson. Before that, Jimmy Rogers and the Earl McDonald's Louisville Jug Band doing My Good Gal's Gone Home and Good Gal's Gone Blues. And you may ask, Black Mold, how many songs did Jimmy Rogers record with a jug band? And that was it. That was the only one. So if you're on Jeopardy under Jimmy Rogers for $600, Jimmy Rogers and Earl McDonald's Louisville Jug Band doing My Good Gal's Gone Blues. And before that, from New Orleans' own Esther

Bijou did You Ain't Treating Me Right here on WWOZ-FM New Orleans. Your Jimmy Rogers Jeopardy show. Where it's time to play America's favorite radio game, Who Knew? Where I play a song by a rocker, then follow it with the original song from back when. So check out David Byrne.

Yeah, you're right. From 1944, Roy Rogers did Don't Fence Me In. And before that, David Byrne with his version of Don't Fence Me In here on WWOZ-FM New Orleans.

Yeah, you're right. From their latest album, The Rolling Stones, Mr. Charm. Before that, from the 70s, Grand Funk Railroad with the original version of Sin's a Good Man's Brother. Before that, Knucklebone Oscar did Heart of the City. Before that, James Blood Ulmer did Sad Days, Lonely Nights. Before that, Jimbo Mathis did Incinerator for Friends of Frankie. And then before that, Esther Phillips did No Headstone on My Grave here on WWOZ-FM New Orleans. Mathophobe Radio. 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

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This is Indy the Doll, host of WWZ's Taking Me to the Streets, our multi-platform program celebrating New Orleans associated and pleasure clubs, second line, Black Mexican Indians, baby dolls, and brass band tradition. 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See you in the streets.

All right, last week was Star Trek's 60th anniversary, so y'all know what that means. Time for some Shatner.

This is Major Tom to ground control. I'm stepping through the door, and I'm floating in a most peculiar way. And the stars look very different today. For here am I sitting in a tin can, far above the world. Planet Earth is blue, and there's nothing I can do

Yeah, you're right. William Shatner with Steve Miller and Brad Paisley doing Space Cowboy, just because last week was the 60th anniversary of Star Trek. And before we come back down to Earth, let's listen to Somewhere Over the Rainbow in Klingon. Sing along, everybody.

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1: 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Going after the problem child. Before that, Farmer Jason did Ode to a Toad. Going after Wayno the Cartoonist, who turned me on to that. Before that, Slim Gaylord did Tomato Chips. Before that, New Orleans' own Phil DeGree did that trippy You and the Nitrous and the Music. And before that, we saw the softer side of the Klingons. 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The Klingon pop warrior did Over the Rainbow in Klingon. So beautiful. And before that, William Shatner with Steve Miller and Brad Paisley did Space Cowboy, celebrating the 60th anniversary of Star Trek last week. 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The land of dreamy dreams.

0: Yeah.
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1: You see me.
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0: 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Because I'm not going that way. Because I'm trying to find my place where I'm supposed to be.

Yeah, you're right. Santana. Fried neck bones and some home fries. Before that, Atomic Habits, featuring Marcus King. Atomic Habits did Thankful for What You Got. Before that, Morphine did Hanging on a Curtain. And before that, New Orleans' own Papa Molly with Big Chief Monk Boudreaux did Sugarland. And Papa Molly is performing tonight at BJ's in the Bywater. You don't want to miss Papa Molly tonight at BJ's in the Bywater. 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Buckaroo Radio. Up next, some radiators for Corey in Portland, Maine.

0: 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I'm sorry.
1: 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Check out Pat McLaughlin.

Yeah, you're right. Pat McLaughlin doing Somebody Say Yeah. And before that, Tiny Town did I'm Sorry, Baby. Tiny Town were a band with Tommy Malone and Pat McLaughlin. They came together, recorded one great album, and that was it for Tiny Town. And before that, New Orleans' own Radiators did Like Dreamers Do here on WWOZ-FM New Orleans. 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Look under programs, look under show hosts, Black Mold. All right. Take it away, Klaus.

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Here are the shows for today. 21st Amendment has Dr. Sick and the Late Greats at 8 p.m. 30 by 90 has Night Kitchen at 5, the New Orleans Johnnies at 8, and T. Sherelle and Lou's Bayou at 11. Ogasanta features MK Nostalgia at 6 p.m. Bambulas hosts Les Getrix and Creole Cooking at 6:30, and Bettis and the Third Degree Brass Band at 10. Baridu welcomes Big Leather, Dummy Plug, and James Johnson Jr. starting at 9 p.m. Bayou Bar at the Punch Train has Oh Yeah featuring Peter Harris, Ed Perkins, Joe Ashlar, and more at 8 and 10. BJ's Lounge hosts the Jen Howard Band featuring Papa Molly at 9 p.m. The Blue Crawfish features the Free Agents Brass Band at 6:30. 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Favela Chic presents Hypno Nun at 10 p.m. Fritzl's Jazz Club welcomes the Lang Woodis Band at 5:30 and Fritzl's All-Star Band with Doyle Cooper at 9. Gasa Gasa has the Cross Boys, Avi Tare, and a geologist of Animal Collective starting at 9 p.m. Good Measure at the Barnett features Los Guiros at 9. Holy Diver hosts Mugger, The King's Canyons, Numways, and more starting at 9 p.m. Howlin' Wolf the Den has Oscar Liddell, Talon Floyd, and the Wild Echoes, plus Just Kidding starting at 8 p.m. Le Bon Ton Roulet welcomes Hash Cabbage at 11. La Ruse on the Lake presents a tribute to Frankie Beverly featuring Rick David at 8 p.m. Link Nola hosts Welcome Home MC Shaky, a New Orleans bounce homecoming featuring MC Shaky and friends starting at 9 p.m. Lobby Lounge at the JW Marriott has Raphael Ba at 6. Mahogany Jazz Hall has the Delphio Marsalis Quintet at 7, and the Mahogany Hall Jazz Band featuring Mike Fulton at 9:30. The Maison features the Shotgun Jazz Band at 5 and Street Life at 9. The Maple Leaf hosts Polo Asado at 8 p.m. May Bailey's Place welcomes John Lisi and Delta Funk at 8:30. The New Orleans Jazz and Blues Market presents Chrissy Poland featuring John Papagrow at 7:30. Pat O'Brien's has rotating sets by Ben Michaels and Lisa Biddick Lowe, plus Matt Hayden and Hannah Krieger Benson starting at 6. Preservation Hall has the Preservation All-Stars, featuring Mark Bro at 5, 6:15, 7:30, and 8:45. Siberia hosts Baby in the 90s, The Hand Grenades, and Vien Notoriani starting at 9 p.m. Snug Harbor features the Victor Goines Quartet for two shows at 7:30 and 9:30. Tipitina's presents Rebirth Brass Band plus Le Tranium starting at 8:30. And Venu Vapial welcomes Don Vappi and friends at 6. 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

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I'm just paying my rent every day in the Tower of Song.

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But I may be wrong. You see, you hear these funny voices in the Tower of Song.

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Yeah, you're right. Jason and the Scorchers doing Absolutely Sweet Marie. Going out to Charlie. Before that, Michael Juan Nunez did Punks Like You. Before that, Ray Wally Hubbard off his latest album. Ray Wally Hubbard did A Murder of Crows. Before that, Hank Williams III did Cocaine Blues. Before that, Willie Nelson did Merle Haggard's Mama Tried. And before that, Tom Jones did Tower of Song here on WWOZ-FM.

0: New Orleans, Feral Radio. Thank you for all of the wonderful emails. I will talk to all of you soon.
1: Hi, this is Beth Arroyo Utterback, General Manager of WWOZ. 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

doing Mississippi Riverboat Gambling Man. Before that, Jesse Winchester with the original version of Third Rate Romance. Before that, Shannon McNally did Roll Away the Stone. And before that, Malcolm Holcomb did You Have It All here on WWOZ FM New Orleans. Listener supported radio. Let's take it on out like we always do with a set of New Orleans artists who have passed on. Then after that, stick around for Alski's awesome show here on WWOZ. All right, y'all. Stay moldy.

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1: That's right.
0: Each and every night.
1: Ah, sweet it is. 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
0: 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Let me straddle my old saddle.
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0: The western sky.
1: Yes, sir.

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2: 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Hey, Mr. DJ. 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The edge doesn't sound so nice.

All right. Good evening, folks, and welcome to the Rhythm Room. I'm Alski, and as usual, thanks to Black Mold for a great show, as always. And we're going to start off tonight with Roy Tyler and New Directions.

All right, Naomi Shelton and the Gospel Queens. Am I asking too much? Before that, Calling Me, that was Roy Tyler and New Directions. And we started off tonight with Roland Alfonso and the Skadlights with James Bond. And that's all in the Rhythm Room on WWOZ 90.7 and WWOZ.org New Orleans. Smokey Robinson and the Miracles.

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1: 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And we just heard from Betty LeVette, "What Condition My Condition Is In." Before that, Hot Running Soul, that was Paul Kelly. Doris Allen gave us "I'll Just Keep On Loving You." "Taking Inventory" preceded that from Danny White. We heard of Rudolph Taylor, "What's That You Got?" "Desperation Lover" from Jamaica, Carlene Davis. And Smokey Robinson and the Miracles started us off. "The Love I Saw in You Was Just a Mirage." That's all in the Rhythm Room. And let's get right back to the music. Something brand new from Eli Paperboy Reed.

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But I'm gonna do this. I'm gonna walk. Cause when I met you, baby, Florence Nightingale should have been your nurse. But old Red Cross me, I'm gonna play the role. And now I think I'm to the point I need one myself, really.

0: All right, the mighty Swamp Dog, who traveled down to Trinidad and released a whole album that I just found out about recently, and that's one of the tracks. We'll be getting into more of that as the weeks go on. So some soca from Swamp Dog, I Have Touched the Sky. Before that, Changes from Ella Thompson. We heard Brinsley Ford with Whispering Tree. Justified before that, Esther Phillips. Stone Foundation, Open Your Heart to the World. What's So Funny About Peace, Love, and Understanding? Candy Staton gave us that one. And before that, Something New from Eli Paperboy Reed. I Can't Even Walk. And that's all in the Rhythm Room on WWOZ 90.7 and WWOZ.org here in New Orleans. We have a brief message coming up and then right back to the music with something brand new from the Ezra Collective. Keep it locked.
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2: It is written that on the other side of this pain, there will be a renewal. Beauty for ashes, joy for mourning, praise for heaviness. 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I feel it deep within my soul, that my feet will land on solid ground. 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

The same system that's exploiting us, that is taking advantage of everybody. But that's the whole story. You have those working with the system getting fucked by the system. You see, it's dumb, it's dumb, it's dumb, dumb, dumb. 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Since the Western society became the imperial power.

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And we just heard from the Soul Jazz Orchestra with Dog Eat Dog. Before that, Bob Marley, Stir It Up. That's a dub version from Captain Yosarian. We heard something new, three new tracks, in fact, before that. Abri and the Everlasting gave us Ocean. Previous to that, Sitting on the Porch from Curbside Collection. And we started off with Rhythm Room favorite, the Ezra Collective and Most High. And let's get right back into the music. This is Forgotten Souls Brass Band.

All right, Bootsy Collins with his version, If You Want Me to Stay, the Sly Stone song. And that featured Branford Marsalis on that one. Before that, we heard Chocolate City. That was Zapp and Roger. The Average White Band gave us Reach Out. Mother's Kitchen before that from the JBs. We heard In One Piece with It's Insane previous to that. And another Sly song, this version by Forgotten Souls of Sing a Simple Song. And that's a wrap for the Rhythm Room for this week. As usual, thank you all for listening in. Next up, the Night Train Show with Cool Hand. Make sure you stay tuned for that. You can catch me tomorrow on World Journey if you have a chance. If not, enjoy your weekend. Stay safe. See you next week. And to take us out tonight, William Bell.

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We open the show up tonight with Down by the Riverside with our own boy and very multi-talented Mr. Gary Brown. And we just finished listening to Night Train by James Brown. We're going to keep this train rolling.

That was Walking a Dog by Stanley Jordan. Before that, we had Take Me Home by Phil Collins. And we started to set off with Chasing the Dawn by Peter White. We're going to keep this train rolling.

That was Down Birds, Jelly Roll. We also had Pure by Bonnie James. And we started to set off with This Time Around by Mr. Norman Brown.

We just finished listening to Spiral Time by Spiral Gyro. We also had Baby Hold On To Me. That was a smooth jazz tribute to Gerald Levert. And we started to set off with Sweet Potato Pie by Mr. Ray Charles and James Taylor. 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

That was George Howard, Brave and Strong. We also had Good News by Fatburger. And we started to set off with Al Jarreau and George Benson. Don't Start No Stuff.

That was Steppin' Out by Paul Taylor. We also had the tracks in My Tears by Boyz II Men. And we started to set off with The Closer I Get to You by Kim Waters.

We had Johnny Guitar Watson. I need it. Before that, we had Don't Let Me Be Lonely Tonight by George Benson. And we finish off with Tuesday Morning. We're going to keep this train rolling.

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I hope you enjoyed the show tonight. I enjoyed bringing it to you. See you next week.

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1: 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Yeah, thanks.
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called the little bell house. That's the only way they used to play it for you to get happy. And they'd be selling that bootleg whiskey. And the landlady'd be selling alcohol. 50 cents a pint. And the women's being, well, I ain't got nothing to do with that. Everybody be having a ball. And the women say, if you ain't got no ball, don't come in, you know. Everything be going on, you know. That was something, you know. Them days. Good old days. They say, what good old days? Walking down the street, not a dime. 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Said, tell me what you want me to do. 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

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Now what that gal do? It was a hard time. It was too hard for you. 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And they had a boat there, you know, and a fish boat. 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

This song is the longest song that we play, and it's a drinking song called Níl Sin Le. 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Thank you very much. Thank you.

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1: 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Dos Jefes presents Betty Shirley at 9 p.m. Fritzl's Jazz Club has the Bourbon Matinee Jazz Band with Chuck Brackman at 5 and Fritzl's All-Star Band with Jamil Sharif at 9. 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

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This is Big Pete welcoming you back to another 2 hours of live music, old-time traditional jazz. Yes, we're broadcasting live from the top of Jack's Brewery overlooking the Mississippi River from the Hellas Foundation Studio. Well, enough yakety-yak. Let's get on with the music. We're going to start off the show with Bobby Hackett from about 1940, When a Woman Loves a Man and at the Jazz Band Ball, followed by Jimmy Noone's Apex Club Orchestra, Every Evening I Miss You, and Oh, Sister, Ain't That Hot. This is Big Pete, and this is WWZ.

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1: That first set started off with Bobby Hackett, When a Woman Loves a Man, and at the Jazz Band Ball around 1940. Then Jimmy Noone's Apex Club Orchestra, Every Evening I Miss You, and Oh Sister, Ain't That Hot. We're now going to hear Sidney Bechet from about 1930, 10 years earlier. Who'll chop your suey when I'm gone, and Maple Leaf Rag, followed by the Spitfire Band, Stompin' at the Savoy, and Bugle Call Rag. This is Big Pete, and this is WWZ.

Alrighty, that's that started off with Sidney Bechet, Who'll Chop Your Suey When I'm Gone, and Maybe Lee Fragg, followed by the Spitfire Band, Stomping at the Savoy and Bugle Call Rag. If you notice, that's kind of swing music, okay? Big band music. And just to let you know, the Secretary of Swing is going to take a needed rest and has asked me to DJ her show tomorrow night at 6 o'clock Central Time. So tomorrow, instead of being Big Pete, I'm going to be Hepcat Pete. And we're going to have lots of swing music. Just get ready to dance is all I can say. Anyway, moving on here, we're now going to hear Vince Giordano and the Nighthawks with I'm Going to Meet My Sweetie Now and Clarinet Marmalade, and Will Osborne and his orchestra. They All Fall in Love and Cocktails for Two. This is Big Pete, and this is WWOZ.

But my heart will be obedient with intoxicating kisses for the principal ingredient. Most any afternoon.

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1: All righty, that last set started off with Vince Giordano and the Nighthawks. I'm going to meet my sweetie now in Clarinet Marmalade, followed by Will Osborne and his orchestra. They all fall in love and cocktails for two. Oh, yeah, a quick message to a grandchild. Maya, listen to your mom. Okay. Moving along, we're going to hear Jacques Gauthier's Creole Rice Jazz Band with Creole Jazz and Blues My Naughty Sweetie Gives to Me, followed by George Olson's music. He's the hottest man in town and the varsity drag. And the Olson one is really old because a part of it, I just see that I have it from the Library of Congress National Jukebox I've talked about that you can get online, but those are interesting records, okay? This is Big Pete, and this is WWOZ.

And it ends on some kind of chord suspension there. Oh, we almost fell into the next song, which is going to be, by the way, well, let's see. We just heard Jaco Tate's Creole Rice Band, Creole Jazz and Blues My Naughty Sweetie Gives to Me, and George Olsen and his music. He's the hottest man in town and the varsity track, which leads immediately in to Fiddle Blues from Django Reinhardt and the Hot Club of France. Hot, it's going to be Fiddle Blues and Shine, followed by Doc Cook. What is wrong with me today? Doc Cook and his 14 Doctors of Syncopation, Alligator Crawl, and Willie the Weeper. This is Big Pete, and this is WWOZ. Going to be Hepcat Pete tomorrow night, by the way. Here we go.

0: That one was for Dr. Peggy, too. By the way, since it's 9 o'clock Central Time, it's time for our Live Wire, where I'm going to tell you, or not I'm going to tell you, but a nice lady.
1: Yeah, sure.
0: Lance is going to tell you about what live music is on tonight in New Orleans. And now, wow, it's, you know, it's dropped by 10 degrees. It's only in the low 90s these days. So, yeah, it'll be nice tonight. This is WWOZ 90.7 FM in New Orleans, Louisiana. And this is Big Pete saying stay tuned for another hour of traditional jazz. But first, our Live Wire.
2: 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BJ's Lounge features Jeffrey Broussard and the Nighttime Syndicate, plus the Holiday Playgirls starting at 9 p.m. Blue Nile hosts the Caesar Brothers Funk Box at 7:30. B-Max presents Mike Dusan at 7 p.m. Cafe Negril has Sunnyside at 6 and Big Mike and the R&B Kings at 10. 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DBA features Margie Perez at 6 and Lindsay Smith at 10. Dos Jefes presents Betty Shirley at 9 p.m. Fritzl's Jazz Club has the Bourbon Matinee Jazz Band with Chuck Brackman at 5 and Fritzl's All-Star Band with Jamil Sharif at 9. Gossa Gossam welcomes Suplex plus Fen Magus starting at 9:30. Good Measure at the Barnett has Thomas Glass and the Smack City All-Stars at 9 p.m. The Historic New Orleans Collection presents the French Quarter Bohemia's 1926 Swingin' Soiree featuring the Slick Skillet Serenaders at 5 p.m. Holy Diver hosts the Schisms, Bright Cloud, Ben and DC of Bipolaroid starting at 9 p.m. Kermit's Treme Mother-in-Law Lounge features Kermit Ruffins and the Barbecue Swingers at 6. Kerry Irish Pub has Guitar Joel at 9 p.m. Le Bolcho Relay has Lynn Drury at 11 p.m. Mahogany Jazz Hall welcomes the Gerald French Trio at 7 and the Mahogany Hall Jazz Band featuring Kid Chocolate at 9:30. The Maple Leaf hosts John Papa Groh's Birthday Bash at 9 p.m. The New Orleans Jazz and Blues Market presents a celebration of music and community with Judith Owen, Harry Shear, and more at 8 p.m. The New Orleans Jazz Museum hosts Nolu River Fest featuring Kinfolk Brass Band, USA, Kamasi, and more starting at 11 a.m. Pat O'Brien's has rotating sets by Lisa Biddick Lowe and Maddox Hayden, plus Hannah Krieger Benson and Natalie May starting at 6 p.m. Paulie's has the Blue Carl Trio featuring Christian Herring, Hudson Grady at 6 p.m. Preservation Hall features the Preservation All-Stars at 5, 6:15, 7:30, and 8:45. The Rabbit Hole welcomes Sippy at 10 p.m. Siberia has Across Phoenix, Hi Danny, and Budow Fit starting at 9 p.m. Snug Harbor presents the Autumn Dominguez Trio at 4:30 and Hurlin' Riley for two shows at 7:30 and 9:30. Three Marie's Jazz Club at the Omni Royal Orleans features Or Shivali Plus at 6 p.m. Three Muses has Johanna Rose at 7:30. The Tigerman Den welcomes the Banana Creams at 7 p.m. Tipitina's has Big in the 90s at 9 p.m. And Vaughn's Lounge presents Alex McMurray and his band at 8 p.m. For the entire listing of today's live music events, including daytime performances, go to wwoz.org/livewire. 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

and money. Mama's by the score, loving and calling him honey. Everywhere he went, people always say, there's that guy to put old Dean Broadway.

All righty, let's see. Before this set started before the hour, we heard Django Reinhardt and the Hot Club of France Quintet, Fiddle Blues and Shine, followed by Doc Cook and his 14 Doctors of Syncopation just now from way back at the beginning of recorded music, Alligator Crawl and Willie the Weeper. Oh, before we move on, let's have some shout-outs to Valerie, coolest chick on State Street, to Dr. Peggy, up in Minnesota, where it's probably a little cooler than here, and she likes violin music. To Alan, who in Mississippi claims to have given his dancing shoes to the Dancing Hall of Fame or something like that. To Keen, who's celebrating his 32nd anniversary. Congratulations. To Dr. Tim and Charlene, who are not only dancing around the breakfast table, but they're doing it with the varsity drag, you know. To Carolina Wynn up there in Carolina somewhere, probably where it's cooler than here too. To Shannon and Linda selling something someplace. And to downtown Judy Brown, who's practicing on her double bass these days, I guess. Maybe we'll see. Anyway, moving along, we're now going to hear Charlie Barnett with Miss Annabelle Lee and I Never Knew, followed by Bob Scobie, Coney Island Washboard, and Pretty Baby. This is Big Pete, and this is WWOZ.

Quick shout out to Rebecca and Maya in Colorado and Denver. Just shows you how WWOZ spreads the word. We send our spies to live in other places, you see. Anyway, have a good Saturday.

All righty, that set started off with Charlie Barnett, Miss Annabelle Lee, and I Never Knew, followed by Bob Scobie just now with Coney Island Washboard and Pretty Baby. We're now going to hear Billy Banks and his orchestra from the old days with Bald-Headed Mama and I Would Do Anything for You, followed by Del Wood, a good old clinky piano player. Give my regards to Broadway and waiting for the Robert E. Lee. This is Big Pete, and this is WWZ.

Hi, this is Beth Arroyo-Utterback, General Manager of WWOZ. As we begin our new fiscal year, I'm here to remind you that federal funding for public stations was eliminated last year. 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With all of us working together, we will continue to thrive and guard the groove. Thank you.

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I would cross the great divide. I would do anything for you. I would take a trip to Mars. I would even count the stars. I would do anything for you. I'd gladly give a fortune just to see you smile and hear you say I love you every little while. 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

Don't you just love that old chime honky-tonk piano? Anyway, we heard Billy Banks and his orchestra with Bald-Headed Mama and I Would Do Anything for You, followed by Del Wood, Give My Regards to Broadway, and Waiting for the Robert E. Lee. Let's see, we're now going to hear Louis Armstrong, heard of him before, with Coquette and I'll Be Glad When You're Dead, You Rascal You, followed by The Cats and the Fiddle, Please Don't Leave Me Now, and Public Jitterbug Number 1. I wonder what Public Jitterbug Number 2 is. This is Big Pete, and this is WWOZ.

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You asked my wife for some cabbage, and you ate just like a savage. Ain't that something? Look here, boy. You know one thing? I said, do you know one thing? You wait till I come back. Look here, man. What is it that you got that makes my wife think you so hot? Huh? Tell me that.

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Okay, well, folks, it's 8 minutes till the hour. We're going to take it on out with Vic Spiderbeck as usual. Let's see, Slow River, Copenhagen, and From Monday On. Now, I'll catch you next week, but also, if you want to listen at 6 o'clock Central Time tomorrow, I'm going to be Hepcat Pete at the Hepcat's Ball Swing Show. So thanks for listening. Catch you tomorrow and next week.

Yeah, there you go, with the Great Olympia Brass Band down by the riverside, and starting off our show as we always do here on DJ Sparky's Saturday Morning New Orleans Music Adventure, the Great Olympia Brass Band, again, with Everything's Lovely, because we know everything is lovely. That's right. Happy Saturday, y'all. Very soon I will be sharing this stage here, a couple of microphones here with the fairy godmother of WWOZ, Beth Arroyo. She's going to come on, and we're going to try to jingle a couple more dollars because we're trying to reach our $400,000 goal of the cut that was done to public radio stations, and we have to make up for that, and we're very close, so we're going to try to catch that a little bit today. So as we wish you all a happy Saturday, we're kicking it off like we always do with some good brass band music. I'm going to play the Colossus Brass Band, a sort of a new record coming in, and we're going to let Colossus do a little bit of sing-on for you.

0: Well, how about that with the Colossus Brass Band? We love that brass band music. As we always start the DJ Sparky Saturday Morning New Orleans Adventure with that good old brass band music. But we are here with some special people. Number one, we have the fairy godmother of WWOZ. She loves when I say that, too.
1: I always smile when you say that. It makes me happy.
0: Beth Arroyo. Beth, how are you this morning?
1: I'm doing great, and we have some special guests that are here touring. And they're not even guests. They're really, really family. So
0: they're part of the family.
1: If you guys get like the emails and if you follow us on social media, you'll see that we have that Guardian Angel campaign that we're trying to, for the new fiscal year, get that $400,000 that had been taken away by the federal government. We're trying to make that up so that we can go on with our just regular fundraising and not have to add membership drives and all the rest of that. Anyway, we're so close.
0: We're close.
1: We had an email that went out this morning to let people know that between their generous donations as well as an estate donation, some foundations are stepping up their gifts, and also a family fund from our dear friends Lee and Margaret in Atlanta. We now are just $25,000 away from making our goal of $400,000 for the fiscal year, and it just started on September 1st.
0: So. Yeah, and it's the money we really count on to keep this radio station afloat, right?
1: Well, yeah, because the federal money normally goes for transmitter expenses, equipment, all of the streaming services that we do. It's not like the front of the house stuff. It's all the really very important back of house stuff that people don't really think about. And we have been very fortunate for the federal government support in the past, but as you guys know, that got cut last year. So now, in addition to our traditional fundraising, we have to make up this $400,000, and that's what we're doing. And so anyway, we have in the studio with us two fabulous people. They're fabulous friends and donors, Ruth and Scott Hamilton from Naples, Florida.
0: Yeah, and Ruth and Scott are here.
1: They listened from Naples, and they decided that they were going to be Groove Gala and Piano Night sponsors last year. Okay, they come in, they come to Jazz Fest, they come hang out. They are really great people and fun people, and I think that Ruth has something she wants to tell us this morning.
0: Yeah, good morning, Ruth and Scott.
2: Good morning. I'm so honored to be here, and I just wanted to share that I've probably been listening to WWOZ for 25 years. I used to stream it at work, and now that I'm retired, it goes on when I wake up, and it goes off when I go to sleep. And you all are my saviors. I have learned so much. Every day I learn something, and I learn about music, and just I am so honored to be able to help this station. And I ask everybody who's listening worldwide, please join us and help us bridge that gap and keep the doors open and keep this music alive.
1: All right. Yeah. Now, Ruth, you're also bearing the lead because you and Scott just gave me some good information as we were walking in about an additional gift that you all are giving us towards that $25,000.
0: Yeah.
1: So why don't you tell everybody?
2: So we were at Groove Gala the other night and didn't get to buy the item that we were bidding on, but that's okay. And so we were walking home, and I said, I want to give them money anyway. And then I learned that there was this opportunity this morning. So walking over this morning, we were talking about, let's just do it. So that's why I say, you know what? Whatever you can do, whatever is in your pocket, please join us, and please come on board and help keep the music alive and help inspire and motivate and educate new folks.
0: That's what we do. And Ruth, the Groove Gala was Thursday night. You guys were here. What was one of your favorite parts of the whole Groove Gala? There were so many. I think everything was a favorite part. You guys sponsored the Jazz Vipers, but some of the other parts, I'll tell you mine after I hear yours.
1: Ruth and Scott, actually, for you guys at home, Craig is one of the leaders of the Jazz Vipers, and it just so happens that Ruth and Scott, who he's meeting now for the first time, actually, they were the sponsors of your band.
0: Yes, and we thank you.
2: Well, you all were electric, and what a great placement right as you walk in the door. Just and because you are so tight and you do it so well, the energy at the opening was just spectacular. But the energy that I love about New Orleans and what I love about WWOZ is that people are so friendly, and everybody there is your friend, whether you know them or not.
0: That's
2: and
0: right.
2: There's always something you can talk about with anybody who's around you. So, and in the meantime, in the background and in front of you is fabulous music by world-class talented musicians who have dedicated their lives to making other people happy. That's
0: That's amazing, and we do appreciate you, because we have to keep this radio. This radio station is the lifeline, really, of the New Orleans music scene here. I feel it. As a musician, it's always been there, and it's open for the musicians to come here and bring their music.
1: You know? Well, listen, I want to thank Ruth and Scott, because they are gifting us an extra on top of everything else they do for the station. They know we have $25,000, and they've just cut that by $5,000.
0: That's
1: giving
0: a big deal.
1: They're giving us an extra $5,000 this morning. So everybody at home, all we need is the $20,000, and that could be in the form of a $70 gift, $5 a month.
0: Right.
1: You know, you could join us at the Guardian Angel level at the $2,500, anywhere in between, or whatever's comfortable for you. So we just, I don't want to put Ruth and Scott on the spot, but like they're walking in and taking a tour and hanging out, and I'm like, come on and just tell people why you guys love the station so much.
0: And it's very easy to do. You go to wwoz.org, and there's many different levels to join at, and you get some really nice gifts that go with your membership levels also, right?
1: Yeah. That's exactly right. We'll tell you about those a little bit later. I just wanted to like introduce you to, you know, Ruth and Scott, and just thank them for all of their great support. And thank you guys if you've already come to the Groove Gala or supported the station or helped us to defray that $400,000. We love you guys and appreciate you all. We're just so close. So if everybody could just get online at wwoz.org, we promise you we're gonna play a bunch of music next. We're gonna get into some music. It's good. I call it dialing music.
0: There we go, dialing music. Yeah. But let me share this with you, Ruth. My favorite part of the Groove Gala was, okay, it takes over Tableau and La Petite Theater. It's an amazing space. And the show goes on in La Petite Theater once the pre-party is going on, right? And Irma Thomas, just Irma and a piano player, you're not going to get that anywhere else. So you have to be part of the WWOZ family and come to the gala. And then, on top of all of that, the lady who wanted to buy the dress off of Irma on the stage.
1: I know. Things got crazy. Well, people have been drinking for a couple of hours, so when they come in, that's kind of good, because they're very generous with their bidding. But there was a lady that actually wanted to buy the dress that Irma was. We were auctioning off an Irma Thomas dress that she had made and worn during Jazz Fest, but it wasn't the actual dress that she was wearing. So maybe we'll auction that off next year. But it's
0: fine. Well, let's play some music. Right. And as we do, go to wwoz.org, and please help us reach this goal we're trying so hard to do. You're with your hard-earned money. We appreciate you. And I'm going to play some of the Young Tuxedo. This is Feels So Good. This is one of the first recordings of a rhythm and blues song that a brass band did with the Young Tuxedo. It's a Shirley and Lee song called Feels So Good. So here we go with that.

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1: Well, good morning. Once again, everybody, you're tuned into Saturday morning, DJ Sparky's Saturday Morning New Orleans Music Adventure. And we're having an adventure with Beth Arroyo right here.
2: We are. We're having fun. We have people that were here for the Groove Gala. They're still in town from out of town. We have people from 18 states come. So we're showing folks around and having a good time. Yeah. We're trying to close and finish that $20,000 gap, that $400,000 that we have to make up for the federal government at the beginning of our fiscal year. And listen, DJ Sparky, some people have a lot of love for us. Wolnick from Germany.
1: Wow.
2: At the saxophone level.
1: Yeah.
2: At the saxophone level, he's going to get one of our brand new WWOZ open 24 hours since 1980 shirts. He says, because I have loved you since 1985 as an exchange student from Germany. How you like that?
1: I like that. And the saxophone level is $100.
2: There you go. And you can do that. And at the $100, you'll receive the royal blue t-shirt featuring the retro WWOZ open 24 hours since 1980 logo in the front, and Guardians of the Groove on the back. And we got sizes small all the way up to 5X.
1: And they're really nice. They look really
2: great. They are nice
1: shirts.
2: Yeah, we're proud of those. And listen, Thomas in Arlington, Virginia, that's where my sister lives. Thomas is doing the saxophone level as well. And he says, great music and great local artists and second line appearance information. Well, isn't that the truth?
1: Yes.
2: Yeah, all of our taking it to the streets. You know, we've got the route sheets. We've got, you know, authentic coverage from there. And we're very, very proud of that. And it's so popular, it became a Jeopardy question. A week or two ago, we were in final Jeopardy question. We were very proud of that. Sharon from New Jersey says, deepest thanks for keeping the spirit alive. Thank you so much. And let's see, Darlene, right here in New Orleans. DJ
1: Thank
2: Sparky,
1: you,
2: I love everything you do for the community.
1: Oh,
2: so
1: right,
2: you've got
1: on.
2: Many, many fans, and Darlene is one of them.
1: Thank you, Darlene.
2: Let's see. Jeff in San Francisco, at the trumpet level, he's going to get the cap, the WWOZ cap at the $70 membership level. And listen, you could do that just $5 a month if you'd like. You can do the installment plan, the Crew-a-roo. He says that we are the best radio station in the world.
1: Thank you.
2: David from New Orleans at the tuba level.
1: Thank you, David.
2: What's he going to get at the tuba level, DJ Sparky?
1: $150 for the tuba level. And you're going to get the Royal Blue WWOZ baseball cap, which is super cool, and the T-shirt.
2: He'll have the whole ensemble.
1: Yeah, you're going to look good in that, David.
2: And he says, and he's also going to get a WWOZ bumper sticker. He says, OZ is a great music and cultural source, and I want to support the station in view of the federal funding gap. And that's exactly what you're doing. Thank you so, so much. Glenn in Ohio, at the trumpet level, he says, I listen in the app. He lived in Kenner in the 90s, and he loved listening to find out what's going on around the city. And Allison, right now in Pennsylvania, says, it brings me right back to town. Love from Jazz Fest in Delaware, Pennsylvania. And a longtime listener, Ricardo from Virginia,
1: right,
2: also came in. And also Ryan in Canada says, WWOZ restores my soul, my sanity, and my faith in humanity.
1: Mine too.
2: Yes. So look, we have $20,000 to make, and we'll have that $400,000 taken care of, and we can just go on about our business. You know, we did the Groove Gala. We that was so much fun. I can't wait to talk to you about that. Like we can decompress and talk a little bit about that. But let me tell you, that's literally five parties in one.
1: Yeah, it sure is. And it's so easy to donate to WWOZ. WWOZ.org, and as you can click any level you like, from $70 trumpet level all the way up to the $2,500 Guardian Angel level, and
2: that's
1: our big
2: one.
1: We do appreciate that one, and we're looking to get some of all in between here, because WWOZ, we can't live on just people just listening to the radio station. We do. When you listen, you are supporting, but we're asking you to give up some of your really hard-earned dollars, or if you're in Europe, some of your euros.
2: Yeah, send those. Listen, we got a couple of people I called in just for you today. Paul in Port Washington, New York, at the trombone level.
1: Yeah, Paul.
2: Okay, he says it's a great station, particularly the New Orleans Music Show and DJ Sparky. He was lucky enough to meet you and spend some time with you at Jazz Fest earlier this year.
1: Oh, yeah.
2: So,
1: thank you, Paul.
2: And then James, at the Treehouse level. Thank you so much, James.
1: Thank
2: at the Treehouse level in South Carolina, he says, keep up the good work. And that Treehouse level is amazing. That's the $1,000 membership level. And you're going to receive an art canvas that says WWOZ 24 hours open since 1980.
1: Mm-hmm.
2: And a personally signed thank you card from Soul Queen Irma Thomas with her picture on it. You're also going to receive the WWOZ fleece blanket tote, a set of four coasters, or if you want, you can have the cap and the t-shirt and a bunch of stuff too. So you can pick all that out online at WWOZ.org. And everybody that pledges at the $1,000 level or above also can become not only a Treehouse sponsor, but also they'll be a sponsor for Festing in Place.
1: Oh, yeah.
2: The drum roll sponsors.
1: Yeah.
2: And you help make Festing in Place possible. So we love you guys. There was somebody else on here that had a shout out to you, but I'll find that. We'll just keep on playing some music. So listen, we're trying to, here it is, Jeffrey in New York at the snare drum level. He says, I love Sparky and I love the music. So
1: that's my buddy Jeffrey.
2: And he did the $240 snare drum level.
1: Thank you, Jeff.
2: He's going to get that sport pullover. That's fabulous.
1: Yeah.
2: With the ultralight boonie hat. They both feature our retro design. Or he can have the sport pullover and the WWOZ water bottle or liquid bottle. You don't have to put water in there. We're not judging. We're not judgy people. Or he can have the sport pullover and the WWOZ water bottle or liquid bottle. You don't have to put water in there. We're not judging.

0: big sign that says that. And it says, and on the bottom of it, it says, "This includes you, Kermit."
1: That's hilarious.
0: Yeah, you're right.
1: All right. So listen, you guys, we're going to get a total and figure out how much more we need to make. And we appreciate all of you.
0: Yeah, we do. So WWOZ.org, go on there and look at all the levels from $70 all the way up to $2,500. And we do appreciate you. We're going to play some music. I'm going to kick it up just a little bit here and get some Dirty Dozen Brass Band happening for you. One called Lickety Split.

0: Well, you know,
1: it's live radio. Listen, this is not an automated playlist. Okay, this is one of the great things. This is not automated playlist. It's not AI. It's not just, you know, one person putting, you know, the same 15 songs in on rotation. This is live.
0: That's right.
1: Live.
0: And sometimes, you know, DJ Sparky's known for pressing the wrong buttons.
1: Well, it happens to the best
0: of us. That's all right. But we're going over. We're going to play some Forgotten Souls while I get that Dirty Dozen up and happening. Watch this.

0: Wow, that was swinging pretty good, wouldn't you say?
1: I love it.
0: That was Blue Lou Barker. And Blue Lou, as most of you know, was the wife of the great Danny Barker. And in her own right, a great singer. She had quite an amazing career. And then before that, when I was trying to play the Dirty Dozen Brass Band, it was the Forgotten Souls. But it's a very cool track because it features, of course, Kirk Joseph from the Dirty Dozen, Stan Moore from Galactic,
1: Wow. And
0: Donald Harrison from Everything.
1: Everything.
0: You know, so there we go. All right, and we're sitting here with Beth and DJ Sparky, and we are trying to ask you to help us raise some money so we can meet this goal of, now we're a little bit less than $20,000
1: away. Yeah, I think we're around like $19,000, $18,000. We're going to run the numbers, but there's people are calling in and becoming members, including Ron from Oceanside, California at the trumpet level. And I love this comment. What's he going to get the trumpet level?
0: Well, the trumpet level is our $70 level.
1: There you go.
0: And with that, you're going to get the baseball cap, which is super cool. It is retro WWOZ, open 24 hours since 1980.
1: You're going to get that. You're going to also get a member card. You're also going to get the bumper sticker.
0: There you go, yep.
1: And you can, we hope that you'll sport that in Oceanside. Listen to what he says. He says, WWOZ keeps great traditions alive while also making space for new music and creators.
0: There you're right.
1: And I love listening at my desk in Oceanside. Side.
0: Isn't that right?
1: It's so true because, you know, we've got all of the great people that, are the elders in our community and people that are no longer here. You're going to still hear Lulu. You're going to still hear Danny Barker. You're going to still hear the greats like Alan Toussaint and Fats Domino.
0: Yeah.
1: But also, you're going to hear River Eckert. And you're going to hear, Tank and the first time, the first station that played River Eckert or Tank and the Bangas or John Batiste. There's so many of these people that are younger that the very first time that their music was played was right here, and it continues to be played on WWOZ.
0: And like Miss Irma was saying, no other radio stations will play our music. Mm-hmm. So this is what WWOZ does, and this is why we really need your support. This is why we really need your hard-earned dollars to help us keep things going. It's expensive.
1: And then you see somebody like River, who's so fabulous. He's like a student. He's a teenager. He was playing the second floor at the Groove Gala, and he had, so many people jammed on that second floor, and it was rocking up there. He had people mesmerized. And that's what we need to do. We need to make space for the new people.
0: That's
1: right. For the new young people that want to make their mark in New Orleans and New Orleans music. And WWOZ does that. We have them come to the studio. We interview them. We promote them on the live wire if they're performing somewhere. And we even have them play at our Groove Gala.
0: Yeah, so help us out. Help us out, y'all.
1: Yes, and so listen, I also want to thank Lawrence at the trombone level.
0: Right, the trombone
1: level. He says,
0: level.
1: We moved here from Arizona in January. Everything about the station makes this feel like our new home. And also, Julie in Providence, Rhode Island, DJ Sparky, she's at the snare drum level. What's she going to receive?
0: Well, at the snare drum level, which is $240 level, you get the pullover sports with a zipper. This is like the long sleeve, really cool looking shirt. And you get the ultralight royal blue baseball cap featuring it says WWOZ embroidered on the top of it. You get the sticker. You get a stainless steel. Well, you can choose to get the pullover, or you can get the stainless steel water bottle.
1: You get the pullover and the water bottle.
0: And the water
1: or
0: bottle.
1: Or the pullover and the boonie cap.
0: Yeah, okay, and so you get the WWOZ sticker.
1: Absolutely. You can see all of that online at WWOZ.org. We're less than $20,000 away from making up that $400,000, which is amazing because this is the beginning of our fiscal year. And, our goal is to not have to add a membership drive.
0: Yeah.
1: Yes, I'm here talking with you, but, all day long we're just playing our regular songs. Right now, I'm here especially with you because you're not going to be here next Saturday to let people know how important they are. But unfortunately, some stations that have had the federal money cut, they've had to cut their hours, they've had to cut their programming. And I know one station that has added two membership drives.
0: Yeah.
1: So instead of doing two membership drives, they're going to do four.
0: Yeah.
1: And we have no intention of doing that. But the only way that we can keep to that is by raising this $400,000 and then continuing to do well in the short membership drives that we have. So WWOZ.org. Listen, you guys have come through. We have a generous estate gift coming through that's helping, to ameliorate that $400,000 loss. We have some sponsors that have brand new sponsors. We had like 10 new sponsors for the Groove Gala.
0: Nice.
1: It was amazing. So we were able to put that towards the $400,000. We've had some of our generous foundations who are already generous say, yes, we will give you $5,000 or $10,000 more. We have some underwriters that are stepping up with bigger contracts to help us fill the gap. And we have a family fund, some really dear friends, Lee and Margaret, I have a family fund that are giving us a very generous donation pledge in October. So between that and the extra money that we made on the auction, we are just $19,000 away from making up that $400,000.
0: We're trying to accomplish that today. And you can help us out either by starting at the $70 level, and it goes all the way up, many different levels, all the way to the $2,500 Guardian Angel level.
1: Yeah, any level you want. At the 24, and we started the Guardian Angel level just because of this. It's a new added level to help us replace the lost federal funding. Mm-hmm. And, you know, you're going to get... first of all, it's a working turntable, okay? But it's also super cool. It's one of those suitcase throwback. Everything we do here is kind of a throwback. We're old school radio. And that's what, you know, we embrace that and we love that. You know, we love doing it old school. It's a charming suitcase style deluxe turntable. And it's got the WWOZ Open 24 Hour logo when you open it up inside. And it's a working turntable, but it's also a cool thing just to have. It's not real big. You can have it out on your shelf or have it out in your den or something. And, you can play records on it, or you can just have it looking really cool. In addition to that, you're going to get the canvas, that you're going to get the thank you letter from Irma Thomas signed by her, the blanket, the T-shirt, the flag, the tote, coasters. We got the coasters now. We got everything. We got you. We have all of your needs covered. And, you know, some people say, please, you know, don't send me any gifts. I have enough stuff. And, you know, we appreciate that, too. But at the same time, don't we love being somewhere and seeing... You know, I mean, literally, Senpai, okay? Senpai was out in, like, Serbia and saw somebody wearing a WWOZ hat and shirt. He said, Beth, he says, no matter where I go in the world, because, you know, Bruce Senpai, he travels all around the world all summer long. Mm-hmm. You know, he goes everywhere. And a lot of times he'll take pictures. You do the same thing. You see people representing OZ.
0: I sure do.
1: Hats and shirts or new hats and shirts. And that's like an instant friend right there.
0: Sure is. And those are the people we really rely on them to help us. And there's a lot of people out there that listen that haven't become members. And that's who we are really trying to reach out to, you out there, who if you're thinking, I sure would like to do it, but guess what? You can start at a $70 level, or you can choose to pay it over $5 a month.
1: Yeah, it's really affordable for everybody. And I say if you love WWOZ, then obviously you realize that there's no other station like this on the planet. And look, Sparky, people give from all over. For this particular campaign, this federal government closing the gap campaign, we've literally heard from somebody from each of the United States, many people, okay, from each of all the United States, Spain, Norway, Australia, England, Canada, Germany, Scotland, the Virgin Islands, the Isle of Man, and the Irish Sea. We learned something new. Yeah. And then since then, France, Italy, Finland, and Portugal yesterday.
0: Yeah.
1: And Germany's on there too. And we heard from Germany again this morning. WWOZ.org. We're going to run a number so that we're going to know exactly where we are. But I mean, I feel it's under 19,000 now because of the Hamiltons. They came in and gave that generous gift just now of $5,000. So we started off at needing $25,000, and I know people have been calling and getting on. So let's put on some dialing music.
0: Let's put some dialing music. I'm going to play some Danny Barker, and this is I'm going to play two from Danny Barker. These are the first Mardi Gras Indian recordings made by Danny Barker with Baby Dodds in the 1940s. And Giacomo Finane and Tutti Ma was a big fine thing.

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0: That's crazy.
1: All right. Danny Barker, the great Danny Barker, and such an important musician here in New Orleans.
0: And such a nice guy. Wait, yeah. I hope Bo Cooper is listening right now. He's one of our dear friends and major donors. He and his wife, Dana, met in law school at Tulane, okay? And he wanted Danny Barker to play at their wedding. Uh-huh. All right. And, you know, he went on in the phone book in the old days when you used to look up somebody's number in the phone book, and there was Danny Barker who was listed. So he called and Danny Barker answered, and he says, he was just so surprised. He's like, I didn't know what to say. He says, Mr. Barker, he says, my name is Bo Cooper, and I met a girl and I proposed to her and we're going to get married. And I was hoping that you would play and sing at our wedding. And he goes, well, I have to ask you a question. He goes, yes, sir. He goes, is it a shotgun wedding? He says, no, sir, it's not. He goes, I'm just kidding. Yeah, I'd play either way. And so he actually called in the phone book and Danny Barker showed up at that.
1: And I'm sure Danny Barker was a big fan and supporter of WWOZ. He knew the value of WWOZ. And that's all the musicians understand the value of WWOZ, and that's why we're asking you to help us out with your hard-earned dollars and donate some money, because we are at this stage this week coming up. We're going to be trying to really beat the bushes because we desperately need this money to keep this amazing station rolling. WWOZ.org. That's how you get to us.
0: Wait, I have a flash for you.
1: Okay.
0: We've been getting gifts in all morning, and of course, with Ruth and Scott coming in, they've been amazing. And then the extra money that we made from our auction went to this, which was $18,000 above what we had projected. Mm-hmm. So that goes to this as well. We are now at $390,000 collected.
1: We need $10,000.
0: Okay. We need $10,000 more. So if a couple of you guys could call in at the guardian angel level,
1: I think
0: we can make that $10,000. That would be so amazing. Let's thank Michael at the trumpet level.
1: Thank
0: from
1: you,
0: Michael and Robin in Memphis.
1: Level.
0: Devotees of NOLA Music and grateful for the masterclass DJ Sparky has provided us. Thank you so much. And Ted in Plymouth.
1: Thank you, Ted.
0: Scott. Oh, that's the music is our lifeline. That's Scott and Ruth. Okay. And they did the $5,000, as you guys know. So we so appreciate that.
1: Yeah.
0: That's like they are two guardian angels.
1: Yes,
0: so
1: they
0: there you
1: are.
0: Go. William in New Orleans at the saxophone level.
1: Thank you, William. The saxophone level. That's $100.
0: Yeah. Rachel at the 90.7 level. It's the background music to our lives. And, you know, I want to talk about that 90.7 level, because you're going to receive the WWOZ tote bag with our new logo on it. Our new old logo. It's the throwback, you know, open 24 hours, WWOZ. Dame and Jacob, like, we don't have any kind of fancy designers and all the rest of that. We all design everything that you see. We do that in-house. We have a guy, a very talented man named David Stafford, who helps us with our layout and decor and everything. And he also is responsible for all the computer, the website, the streaming. But also, this logo was done by our chief engineer decades ago. 90.7 FM since 1980, open 24 hours, WWOZ. It looks like an old diner kind of a logo. Don't you
1: love
0: that?
1: I do love it. And the color, that royal blue just pops out.
0: It pops. And then, so at that 90.7 level, you're going to receive the bag,
1: the tote bag.
0: The tote bag. And it's great because it's great to go to the farmer's market or the grocery store a lot. I see a lot more people doing that, which I think is a good thing, instead of, you know, using new bags every time. It's great to have that. And it washes really well. I have a few of them. I love them. But also, you guys carry your albums and music
1: in
0: them. That's
1: right. If you're a vinyl player, you can put all your records in there. At least you can fit a bunch of records in there. So
0: I know. Well, there's a big debate now going on, because some of our DJs say that there's 12 records, and then
1: no,
0: some
1: way
0: say
1: more
0: that
1: than
0: they made
1: that.
0: 14 or 15.
1: Yes.
0: You know, so somebody said, no, I can put 15 records in there. I remember just like walking into the green room one day, and I heard this conversation going on. And I just kind of laughed and walked out. Like, they're like debating how many records they can put in the new tote bag.
1: And Beth, at 90.7 level, that's our number on the radio dial.
0: Yeah, 90.7 on the dial.
1: So it's $90.70. That's
0: Isn't that clever?
1: That's cute.
0: Y'all, we also have that 504 level.
1: We have the 504, $504. The trumpet level is $70. The saxophone level is $100. The trombone level, $120. So it goes all the way up to $2,500. We have a lot of places that all of you can fit into. And we're asking you, go on to WWOZ.org. Help us out.
0: Now that we're in our final stretch, $10,000. Then like we're not even halfway through September, and we've got the federal money taken care of.
1: Yeah.
0: So we can just have business as usual, our regular pledge drives without adding any days to them, which would be awesome. You know, our sale of the brass passes and all the things we do, like the groove gala and the piano night and selling the mango freeze. We do so many things to raise money.
1: Yeah.
0: But this is important money that we have to, you know, get taken care of. And Paul from Oxford, Mississippi
1: Thank
0: says,
1: you, Paul.
0: Loving WWOZ in Oxford. And also Karen in Seattle, Washington,
1: wow.
0: She says, in honor of Old Man River,
1: yeah.
0: Whose show intro, Enjoy Yourself by Tide Snyder, inspired me to retire last year.
1: There you go.
0: I mean, music is powerful, and
1: yes.
0: you guys are powerful. You all have a powerful connection to the listeners of this station. It's so much more than a radio station. You know,
1: yeah.
0: it's a groove mecca. Somebody said that WWOZ is like a groove mecca, and I got to make that journey.
1: That's true.
0: But the fact that we started off on September 1st needing $400,000 to bridge that gap, and now that we are, you know, at $390,000 and only need $10,000 more, we've got an hour. We could, like, if you guys can get online and just, I know it's a big push, but if a couple of people could become a Treehouse member or a Guardian Angel member,
1: yep.
0: And we could do this, it would be like, it would be just such a weight off of our shoulders. We had a really successful groove gala.
1: Yeah.
0: And if you came and you supported that, thank you so much. If not, you guys, we'll send the save the date out as soon as we have it. But you really, it's something you have to experience.
1: Yeah, you do. And it happens every year.
0: It's like five parties in one. We had the Jazz Vipers led by Craig, okay, down on the first floor. We had River Eckert had his own party going on the second floor. Doreen Ketchins was holding it down in the courtyard,
1: mm-hmm.
0: like standing room only. People were sitting, standing, leaning.
1: Mm-hmm.
0: I mean, it was just like amazing. Great food, great drinks, open bars. And then at 8 o'clock, Craig and John Boutte led the second line all through the restaurant into the main stage where we did the main stage show. And, you know, we had Irma Thomas and of course, John Boutte and also Big Sam's Funky Nation. But then it wasn't over. When you walked out of there, our dessert and DJ party was going on with Swamp Boogie. I never saw so many people dancing.
1: They were dancing. The whole floor was moving.
0: It was crazy. And they had been like desserts for days. So it's kind of like you're like at five parties at one time, depending on where you are. If you're in Le Petit, it's one thing. If you're at the dance party, it's another thing. If you're on the second floor, it was just a delightful thing.
1: Was.
0: And we had a guest who was there for the first time. And you know, Dwayne Williams, one of our weekend beloved DJs.
1: Yeah.
0: He said, I talked to a lady that had never been. Did I tell you this?
1: Mm-mm.
0: I talked to a lady that had never been. And she said, I have been to more galas like in my life than I can even count. And she goes, this is literally like the best thing I've ever been to. And she goes, and this is like the one gala that I've ever been to where I feel like I did not pay enough for all of the entertainment, food, and drink. She goes, I feel like I got like a deal. I feel like
1: it's
0: I have to give
1: deal.
0: Like an additional donation.
1: And you know, Dickie Brennan, big thanks to Dickie because he really puts it on. He really throws down, you know.
0: Not only did he close down his restaurant and throw this groove gala for us, okay?
1: Yeah.
0: He added an additional gift, a couple of additional gifts. He's going to cook dinner for eight people and have John Boutte at his home.
1: Yes.
0: At his home. And he's going to cook with the people. And John Boutte is going to come entertain. I mean, Dickie Brennan is just like, you want to talk about guardian angel.
1: Yeah.
0: That's a guardian angel right there.
1: And I've been to Dickie's house. I've been to one of those where he cooks. And somebody paid like $15,000 to do that.
0: $15,000, yeah.
1: That's a big deal. And we thank all of you.
0: He's a new guardian of the groove that lived in Texas. He's from here. He lived in Texas and came back and bought a house and he's renovating it in the French Quarter. And we're looking forward to getting to know him better. And I'll get to know him better, you know, through that dinner. So look, Elizabeth, thank you at the trumpet level. She says, we listen every weekend in Silver Spring, Maryland. Keep rocking. I love it there in Silver Spring. John in New York. DJ Sparky Fan Club. Love John and Aaron.
1: Wow.
0: From New York. Okay. Sean in Colorado at the trumpet level. Love you guys so much. Love from Denver. Always have WWOZ on here in the mountains. Kobe at in Cedar Park, Texas at the Treehouse level. We got a thousand.
1: Wow.
0: Okay, this is amazing. At the Treehouse level, thank you so much.
1: Yes.
0: James in Fort Myers, thank you, WWOZ, for letting me always bring Nola with me.
1: Wow,
0: Beth
1: thank
0: from
1: you.
0: Here in New Orleans. Great groove gala, and thanks to the huge team who made that night so special. That's the other Beth. Okay, I talked to Beth. Hey, Beth, shout out to Beth. Thank you so much. Charlotte from Alabama says, I listen to WWOZ all day, every day. Aaron from Richardson, Texas, said, we became instant friends with the amazing Ashley during Satchmo's Summerfest. Now we feel like family as well as guardians. Isn't that the truth?
1: It is the truth.
0: You can come, like, literally you can come by yourself from Seattle, Washington, and by the time you leave, you're going to have, like, five people's phone numbers and their email addresses, and you're going to be friends with them on Facebook, because that's just how it is.
1: And you're part of the family.
0: You know.
1: The OZ is a big family. It's a big, loving family, and that's what we're asking you to share some of your love with us. If you haven't already, WWOZ.org, go online, search out whatever level, from the trumpet level, $70, all the way up to the $2,500 guardian angel level.
0: We have a treehouse now, so we're under 9,000. We're probably like 8,500.
1: Okay.
0: We got to add this up, but we're counting it down. So get online, please, right now, WWOZ.org. Let's play some dollar music.
1: Let's play some dollar music. I'm going to play a guy by the name of Alvin Shine Robinson. Shine was a guitar player, played with Fats Domino, many different people. He was one of the session players here, and he did a couple of his own records. This is why, because we're letting the good times roll, Beth, and this is what Alvin Shine Robinson is going to let you know. Let the good times roll. Let the good times roll. Dial us up, WWOZ.org. You're listening to DJ Sparky and Beth Arroyo, the fairy godmother of WWOZ. Here we go. Come on, Shine.

All right. Thank you so much, Sean. We're sitting here with Beth and DJ Sparky trying to raise some money. And Beth and I are sitting here talking about musicians who have passed. And just recently we lost a great bass player by the name of Mitchell Player, Brother Mitch. Oh, man, what a big loss it is. It's always a loss when we lose one of our musicians. But Mitchell Player, an amazing bass player, played at Preservation Hall. He played with the Jazz Vipers. He had his own thing going. He played with Michael White. He played with so many people. And I'm going to play a song that he actually sings, a Viper song. He sings one of these good old swinging numbers called Old Margie. I'm always thinking of you, Margie. And Mitchell, we're always going to be thinking of you, my brother. Peace and love.

0: okay, wait, I played the wrong cut because sometimes I just press the buttons that aren't supposed to be pressed. So I'm going to chat with Beth for a second as I pull up the Mitchell song.
1: You fill that out. I have to let you guys know. We are at we need $6,000. So you guys have been amazing. I have to give a shout out right now to our good friends Don Gallo and his beautiful wife Donna. They were at the Groove Gala. Listen, he has just given us $1,000 from his charitable his charitable foundation, and he's just assigned $1,000 to us. So that gets us down to needing $6,000. So, you know, no matter what you can do, whether it's a $70 pledge or whether you can become a $1,000 member or a $2,500 member, you know, or a $150 member, all of you are important to us because it's everybody working together that keeps WWOZ on the air. And remember, at that, you know, I haven't mentioned at that bass drum level, at the $360 membership level, you can receive the WWOZ umbrella, and the whole umbrella, the whole top of the canopy of the umbrella is the open 24-hour design, that retro, and then in addition to that, you're going to receive the flag, or you can have the umbrella and also the stainless steel water bottle, and that's at the $360 membership level. And Don, look, I got to tell you a quick story about Don. He is a great friend of the station, a great supporter of this. He supports us all year long. He attends our events. He's very generous. He actually donated. I think he was like one of the first people to donate at the Groove Gala auction for I Want to Be a Show Host for a Day. And, you know, he had had some radio experience, and he became the show host for the day. And then he did a great job. So we invited him back. I think he did it a couple years in a row. And now he's so good. Now he's on our list of he's not here all the time, but he comes and does his own shows now. And so, like, that's just how these relationships start. People listen, they love the station, and they just, you know, they become a part of it anyway at all. We have one of the items, you can be a live wire reader for a day. Cause you hear the live wire, it's very complicated. You have to be able to pronounce all the musicians' names. You have to be able to pronounce, you know, all of the venues. But we help you guys with all of that. We help you guys with all of that. Look, this is live radio. I love this because Craig is going through his computer. He's going through. He is going to find this song, okay? Craig has got. He gave the song such a build-up. He's got to find it now.
0: I'm looking.
1: 100,000 songs in the computer, but Craig cannot find the one he wants. Maybe more than 100,000.
0: Yeah, well, you know, and that's how the DJs up here are so amazing because people bring their own music. We have a database of music.
1: Oh, we have a database, but people don't really use that. They bring their own music. They have their own, you know, they want to play it off of however they want to do it. And it's really funny because, like, it's almost like the younger they are, like Kirkland, you know, who's with the Lost Bayou Ramblers, the Grammy-winning Lost Bayou Ramblers, he comes in and he's got like a suitcase and all kinds of bags full of albums. It's almost like the younger they are, Craig, the more, like, they're more old school. So it's like everything old is new again.
0: That's right. Okay, I found a cut.
1: All right.
0: I found a track.
1: I've been vamping.
0: But yes.
1: Listen, here's the headline. $6,000 more. We can do this. Only $6,000 between now.
0: We have 45 minutes. Oh, y'all help us out. We really desperately need your help. And we do appreciate y'all. We love each and every one of you. And as we play this next song by our brother who we just lost, Mitchell Player, Margie, check us out. Get up on WWOZ.org and see whatever level is for you. Help us out. We do appreciate it. So here we go. Take it away, Brother Mitchell.

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1: Well, all right there. That was Brother Mitchell Player singing that old swinging number, Margie with the New Orleans Jazz Vipers, and we just lost Mitch. What a devastating thing that is to this New Orleans music community. But Mitchell will always be in our thoughts. And Mitch was, he loved WWOZ. He knew the value of WWOZ. He counted on WWOZ.
2: I saw so many pictures, people doing tributes to him, and so many pictures he's wearing his WWOZ hat.
1: That's right.
2: He has on a WWOZ t-shirt. I mean, he loved the station and he represented. And the thing is, as you know this as well as I do, his music is going to live on.
1: Yeah.
2: I mean, he is important to a lot of people. He was in a lot of bands. He's on a lot of recordings. He's going to, Mitchell Player is going to continue to play on WWOZ.
1: Indeed. He'll always be with us. That's right. We love you, Brother Mitch. And we are sitting up here with Beth Arroyo, the fairy godmother of WWOZ, and DJ Sparky. This is DJ Sparky's Saturday morning New Orleans music adventure. We're taking a slight detour because we have to raise some money for this amazing radio station. Y'all know it's amazing. You wouldn't be listening if you didn't know it was amazing. So with all of that said, we're about $4,000 away for reaching our goal. We got about a little less than 40 minutes to go. And we're asking you, WWOZ.org. That's how you get to us. Go on there. There's many different levels, from the $70 trumpet level, the $90.7 level, the $100 saxophone level, the $120 trombone level, $150 tuba level, $240 snare drum level, $360 bass drum level, $504 NOLA flag bearer. There's also the $1,000 treehouse level, which we've had a couple already. And there is the new level of the $2,500 guardian angel level. We haven't gotten one of those this morning, but I have a feeling we're going to get one.
2: We might, but we did have two because they came and brought the $5,000.
1: Oh,
2: Ruth and Scott came in and brought $5,000.
1: So we count that as
2: simoleons.
1: Two.
2: Yeah. Yes.
1: Oh, yeah. Ruth and Scott, big supporters. Yeah. They were in here earlier this morning taking a tour of the station. And, you know, if you want to come up and see WWOZ, you certainly can do that. Give us a call. We're in the top of Jack's Brewery, the most amazing space. You can't even imagine the view that we're looking at over the Mississippi River. And brought to us by the Hellas Foundation, another great supporter of WWOZ. You know, there's a lot of things that come along, WWOZ. You get the Live Wire, which we're going to play next. The Live Wire, every couple hours, you get to hear who is playing where in New Orleans.
2: Can I thank a couple of people before we do that?
1: Oh, yeah.
2: Steven in Illinois at the saxophone. Mm-hmm. Music is so thoughtful and inspiring. Sue's Saturdays are the best. Richard from Massachusetts.
1: Thank you.
2: WWOZ has saved my life. Give me more of that old Rare on the Air, baby.
1: Yeah,
2: we love
1: Rare
2: on the Air. Kim from Oregon at the 90.7. I listen every day. All your DJs are incredible. Linda from Walnut Creek. Love DJ Sparky's choice of music and his musical history lessons every week.
1: Right.
2: Well, that's the truth.
1: Indeed.
2: You have a lot of fans. Jeremy at the saxophone level, love the music. And Richard at the 90.7 level, he loves everything, but especially the 4 to 7 show. Good music for a good time of the day.
1: There you're right.
2: There you go.
1: This is a good way to start your day off. And, you know, guess what? 24 hours here at WWOZ. You can tune WWOZ. And if you're in New Orleans, you might check it out at WWOZ 90.7. Or we know a lot of you are listening from all around the whole world. 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There's an app you can put on your phone. You hit the app, bam, you can stream anytime. So there's a lot of things that come along with WWOZ. But there's a lot of expenses that happen here at WWOZ. We have to maintain this. We got to maintain that. There's all kinds of
2: transmitter.
1: I mean, we got to keep these.
2: We have friends listening right now. We have friends that are usually volunteers, and they weren't at the Groove Gala because they're in Italy right now. And I'm so happy they got to go, you know, all through Italy. But they've been listening to WWOZ the whole time. I love it. WWOZ has been the soundtrack while they're traveling through Italy.
1: Look, we need some new needles for our turntables here. So
2: there you go.
1: Send us a little bit of your. We know it's your hard-earned money, and we know that it's it's hard to come by sometimes, but even $70.
2: And not everybody can, and we understand that. Like, if you're having a rough time right now, we get that. We're glad to be here for you. We're glad to be providing this music. And we want you to, you know, be able to spend your money on what you need to. But we do also know that there's a lot of people that are listening that are fortunate, that are in a position to become generous members of WWOZ. And that's really who we're asking to step up.
1: Yeah.
2: A very small percentage of people that listen to our station are actually members.
1: Yeah, that's right.
2: A shockingly small percentage.
1: Yeah.
2: Okay? So we know that people are out there. We know they love the station. We see exactly where they're streaming from. We know exactly what cities they're streaming from. And we know how many people are doing it. So we just hope that you guys will come through. What did I say? We're at 4,000. We need 4,000 in the next half hour.
1: 35 minutes, we need $4,000.
2: I think we're going to make it.
1: I think we're going to make it, too, you know. And I think maybe we should play the live wire. And we're a little bit behind, but that's all right, because people need to know who's playing where. Where are they going to go?
2: That's right. And who's playing where, what time. And we do that as a free service to our for our beloved musicians and our beloved music venues. Look, like the summertime, and that's hard. That's hard on the musicians. It's hard on the venues. It's hard on the restaurants. And we always want to make sure that we're stepping up and letting people know, if you're interested in supporting live local music, where you can do it each and every day.
1: Yeah, so here we go with the live wire.
3: 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Dos Jefes presents Betty Shirley at 9 p.m. Fritzl's Jazz Club has the Bourbon Matinee Jazz Band with Chuck Brackman at 5 and Fritzl's All-Star Band with Jamil Sharif at 9. 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Good Measure at the Barnett has Thomas Glass and the Smack City All-Stars at 9 p.m. The Historic New Orleans Collection presents the French Quarter Bohemia 1926 Swingin' Soiree featuring the Slick Skillet Serenaders at 5 p.m. Holy Diver hosts the Schisms, Bright Cloud, Ben and DC of Bipolaroid starting at 9 p.m. Kermit's Treme Mother-in-Law Lounge features Kermit Ruffins and the Barbecue Swingers at 6. Kerry Irish Pub has Guitar Joel at 9 p.m. Les Bolcho Relay has Lynn Drury at 11 p.m. Mahogany Jazz Hall welcomes the Gerald French Trio at 7 and the Mahogany Hall Jazz Band featuring Kid Chocolate at 9:30. The Maple Leaf hosts John Papa Gro's Birthday Bash at 9 p.m. The New Orleans Jazz and Blues Market presents a celebration of music and community with Judith Owen, Harry Shear, and more at 8 p.m. The New Orleans Jazz Museum hosts Nolu River Fest featuring Kinfolk Brass Band, Yusa, Kamasi, and more starting at 11 a.m. Pat O'Brien's has rotating sets by Lisa Biddick Lowe and Maddox Payton, plus Hannah Krieger Benson and Natalie May starting at 6 p.m. Paulie's has the Blue Carl Trio featuring Christian Herring, Hudson Grady at 6 p.m. Preservation Hall features the Preservation All-Stars at 5, 6:15, 7:30, and 8:45. The Rabbit Hole welcomes Sippy at 10 p.m. Siberia has Across Phoenix, Hi Danny, and Budow Fit starting at 9 p.m. Snug Harbor presents the Autumn Dominguez Trio at 4:30, and Hurlin' Riley for two shows at 7:30 and 9:30. Three Marie's Jazz Club at the Omni Royal Orleans features Orshivali Plus at 6 p.m. Three Muses has Johanna Rose at 7:30. The Tigerman Den welcomes the Banana Creams at 7 p.m. Tipitina's has Big in the 90s at 9 p.m. And Vaughn's Lounge presents Alex McMurray and his band at 8 p.m. For the entire listing of today's live music events, including daytime performances, go to www.oz.org/livewire. 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
1: That's right. Thank you, Dickie Brennan. You tuned in to DJ Sparky's Saturday Morning New Orleans Music Adventure, and most of you probably know that was the Dirty Dozen Brass Band with one of their original songs called Blackbird Special. And if you know about the Dirty Dozen Brass Band, and I know most of you do, but I'm going to tell you anyway. When they came in the 1970s, they changed the whole brass band style of music. The tempos got faster. The way that Kirk Joseph played that sousaphone bass line, nobody had ever done anything like that before. Things were just changing at that time, you know, and the music grew. And out of that came a bunch of different bands. I'm going to play another one, another band called Cool Bone. And Cool Bone featured the Johnson brothers, Ronnell Johnson, who we lost also a couple months ago. Ronnell's playing sousaphone on this. But this is where sort of hip-hop, they call it brass hop. So, and then as Beth and I are sitting here helping to raise some money for WWOZ, we're going to play just a little bit more music. But while you're listening, just go on to WWOZ.org because we have about 25 minutes to reach a couple $1,000s here. So here we go. Cool.

0: All right. How about that? Cool Bone Brass Band. That's old school now. And Dirty Dozen right before that. You know, this is what we do at WWOZ. We just love playing old music, new music, in-between music. We focus on New Orleans, especially during this DJ Sparky Saturday Morning New Orleans Adventure. But this radio station, WWOZ, plays all kinds of music. We don't just focus on one. There's Joe French with his rhythm and blues, and he's also doing his trad show, a lot of traditional New Orleans. We got Irish music. We have Latin music coming on right after this show. We have modern jazz music. We got old school New Orleans throwback music. We got funk. We got everything, Beth. And this is what WWOZ offers. And this is why we're asking you to help us out.
1: Let me tell you what just happened. Our good friend, Bo McDonald, and his beautiful wife, Amanda, who are part-time French Quarter residents, and also big sponsors. They sponsor everything that they can on WWOZ because they just love the station. They got married down here over at the Pharmacy Museum. I mean, you know, they don't live here full-time, but I know that their heart's here. And they were here for the Groove Gala. They sponsored Doreen Ketchins.
0: Nice.
1: And they were at the Groove Gala. They sponsor, even if they can't show up, they still sponsor. He just became a guardian angel. He just did. He's already a guardian angel.
0: Thank y'all
1: all right,
0: so
1: he's
0: much.
1: Already like a guardian angel many times over. But he just did a $2,500 not 5 minutes ago.
0: Beautiful.
1: A $2,500 gift for the guardian angel to help us to meet that $400,000.
0: Wow.
1: So thank you, Bo and Amanda. We love you guys. They're fun. They're super cool. You know, like they're like a party in a box when they show up. and they were sponsoring the courtyard. But I know they were sponsoring the courtyard. But they were all over the place.
0: Yeah.
1: They were all over the Groove Gala. I love this. I just love having so many people in town. You know, the Groove Gala just brings so many people.
0: Yeah.
1: So Guardian Angels today, we have Bo and Amanda. And also Adrian just came in from Albuquerque.
0: Hey,
1: I think that came in this morning,
0: Adrian.
1: Too.
0: Thank
1: so
0: you.
1: That's at that $2,500. You want to tell people what they're going to get at that $2,500?
0: Oh, yeah. Well,
1: it's
0: the Guardian Angel
1: Buku
0: level.
1: Stuff. The Guardian Angel
0: You get
1: Angel
0: a lot
1: level.
0: Of stuff. You get this. Okay, so it's it's a deluxe turntable. Looks like a little suitcase in a very nice. Is it a blue color this year? Or what's
1: it's black with the red. I think it's black in the guard. And this is going to be with the. It's a black suitcase, so it's really sleek looking. But it's got that 24-hour logo on.
0: You open up the lid. The lid stands behind it, and it says WWOZ on it.
1: 24
0: Some speakers
1: hours.
0: In front.
1: Uh-huh.
0: And so it's a beautiful little turntable. You get the art canvas. You get the personally signed thank you card by the Soul Queen of New Orleans, Miss Irma Thomas.
1: It's got a picture on it, and I watched her sign each one with her Sharpie at her kitchen table. Like that's no stamp. It is her sign and love Irma Thomas on every one.
0: You get the fleece blanket. You get a cap. You get a T-shirt. You get a flag. You get the tote bag. You get coasters. That's the $2,500 Guardian level.
1: And you are like an amazing person. Hey, guess what? We're sitting here, okay? We're looking out at the river, and then all of a sudden I'm looking over Craig's shoulder, and I see like about a dozen baby dolls and about 300 people second line and down the river.
0: Yeah.
1: And I'm like, what's going on out there? We like to be in the know. I just looked it up. It's the NOLA River Fest.
0: River Fest is happening. Yeah.
1: Yeah.
0: Yeah.
1: It's all day today from 11 until 6 at the New Orleans Jazz Museum. So,
0: yeah. This is New Orleans, you know. We're sitting here, we're looking out across this beautiful river. Two steamboats just went by, the Natchez and the city of New Orleans.
1: Aren't we lucky?
0: Yes, indeed. We're blessed.
1: We're so lucky to be sitting here, you know, we're good friends and we love the station and, you know, we just love all the musicians and you know, just to be able to sit here and look out and tell you guys. You know, you can't know every single thing that's happening every day. That's what the Live Wire, we attempt to. We try to let you know everything that's happening.
0: Right.
1: But we're still sitting here and we're like, wait a minute, that's a bunch of baby dolls. It's just so wonderful to be sitting right here looking out and being able to see Riverfest kicking off right outside our door.
0: Yeah.
1: It's amazing.
0: And we're really lucky and we're really blessed to have all of you all listening to us. And we're blessed to have you all contributing your hard-earned money here to WWOZ. 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The $70 goes a long way, doesn't it, Beth? $70 goes a way long way.
1: $70 does go a long way. And, you know, I want to tell you, like, don't discount the fact that you could possibly do $5 a month or $10 a month if that's more comfortable for you. Because let me tell you, that's what helps us to buy, like you said, the needles, the new turntables, okay? The microphone covers that we use to keep everybody safe. I mean, there's so many things that we do. That helps us to buy more music because we're constantly updating the music.
0: Yeah.
1: And a lot of times the musicians will give us music, but then if we need to have extra copies, we will purchase the music ourselves from local vendors. So, you know, every headphones, like we'll be like, oh, we need some new headphones. You guys, given your $70 or your $100 or your, you know, whatever, $240 or $504, you are a guardian of the groove. When you become a member, you join the Guardians of the Groove. You're a guardian of the groove, just like John Boutte, just like Craig Klein, DJ Sparky, Cyril Neville, and you're doing what you can.
0: Yeah.
1: And that's all we ask, is that everybody just does what they can, pitch in and help.
0: Yeah. And I donate money when it's for the, when it comes time for the pledge drive. I get online and I pick out what level I want. I see what I would like to have. I need a new hat and I need a new t-shirt.
1: Wow.
0: I'm going to join at the tuba level.
1: There you go.
0: And I'm going to get all of that. So it's really easy, and we do appreciate you. We're just blessed that we have such a beautiful family here at OZ, and all of our listeners are part of the family. So we're asking you to dig deep, and I know it can be tough, and your hard-earned money is not easy to come by, but we're just asking you to help us out.
1: And, and look, if you are ever able to come to the Groove Gala or come to Piano Night, you really sense or come and be a Brass Pass member, you know, during Jazz Fest. Or even just look, if you can't do any of that, just come and meet us and take a tour of the station. All we ask is that you call ahead because we have to, it's a secure radio station and we're on the fifth floor. We need to get you admitted into the fifth floor. But after that, you know, we love having you hang out, we show you around, you get to meet whatever DJs are here, you get to meet the staff, and, you know, we welcome everybody.
0: That's right.
1: We welcome everybody. But if you can support us and come to any of those events, you're really going to feel like you found your people. Like, for instance, when we do the brass passes and we have the tent at Jazz Fest, like you can find an Ozilian. You know, some Ozilians right here from New Orleans, sitting next to somebody from Australia, sitting next to somebody from Japan. And, you know, on the face of it, it doesn't seem like they would have like a whole lot in common, like people from all these different countries. And they're all sitting there talking about, you know, Cyril Neville or Kermit Ruffins or, you know, Irma Thomas or what's the next set that they're going to go see. It's like something that just unites everybody, and the love that people have for WWOZ, and the fact that we're like a constant in their lives, and that they consider our show hosts friends because they are friends.
0: We are.
1: Look, we had 25 show hosts at the Groove Gala.
0: Wow, that's
1: just
0: a
1: like
0: good deal.
1: Meeting people from all over the country.
0: And I saw awesome. One of them wearing a pink tutu.
1: Oh, really?
0: Murph.
1: Oh, yeah, Murph. Yeah, well, Murph's always got something crazy going on, you know? That's just regular. That's a regular day for Murph, you know?
0: And you know the gala, it's not a black tie. Most of the time you think a gala, black tie. Oh, no, this is where your festival clothes.
1: Yeah, people were wearing, you know, T-shirts. People were wearing Jazz Fest shirts. People are comfortable. That's why we have so many guys that like to come to the gala, because they don't have to wear a tuxedo or get all dressed up.
0: Yeah.
1: And a lot of them will buy tickets themselves, and they're watching. Are like, I'm so happy that they bought the tickets, because usually I got to drag them to a gala. But this is like, it's just a big celebration. It's like a big party.
0: Yeah. And we're celebrating. Every day we're celebrating at OZ. We're celebrating the music of New Orleans, of Louisiana, and of the whole world, really. It's worldwide. And we're always celebrating it. And we need your money. We need your hard-earned money to help us keep this radio station alive, keep it afloat. WWOZ.org. So what do you think? Maybe we'll play a little music?
1: Yeah, let's play some music, and then we can come in right at the end.
0: All right.
1: Wait, good. Wait, stand by.
0: We have an update
1: we got
0: right
1: an
0: now.
1: Update. We got some more people to thank. Let's see. Donna from the saxophone level, keep the jazz going. She loves DJ Sparky and Sally and Leslie.
0: Yes,
1: okay,
0: Sally
1: great.
0: And Leslie.
1: Jared from California at saxophone level. He says, I enjoyed that Mud Show last night. All right, Melinda in Brooklyn, New York at the trumpet level. Big shout out to DJ Sparky.
0: Oh, yeah.
1: As well as Rare on the Air and Cajun Zydeco Show Guys. John in saxophone level, he says, this station is my happy place. And, of course, Bo. Now, he says Bo Liberty, South Carolina. That's our friend Bo.
0: Bo,
1: okay?
0: Yeah.
1: But, you know, Bo is, I know he, like, technically that's where he lives, that's where his business is. But to me, he's a New Orleanian. He's one of us, okay?
0: Yeah.
1: And he says he loves my Saturday mornings on OZ. He misses rock and rhyme. But DJ Sparky is filling those big shoes very well. Yeah, well, rock and rhyme, that was a shock when he passed away.
0: Mm.
1: But, you know, the music goes on, and we love that you're here. We appreciate you.
0: Yeah.
1: Lisa at the trumpet level.
0: Thank you, Lisa.
1: And she is a big supporter, and she also loves you, and she also loves Dave Dodereve.
0: Yeah.
1: On Friday mornings. Who doesn't love Dave Dodereve? He's up early. Now, that's somebody that gets up at 5 in the morning or 4 in the morning to come here, and he does 6 to 9.
0: That's a dedication.
1: Kent in Oregon says, thanks.
0: No.
1: He's a man of few words.
0: Well,
1: you're welcome.
0: Know what? We thank you, Kent.
1: And Jason in Dallas at the saxophone level, he says, guarding the groove from Dallas, Texas.
0: Yeah, you're right. Thank you with all of that. Well, with all of that, that's so nice. We are, I guess we're in our last 8 minutes or so.
1: So let's
0: can we get a couple
1: strong.
0: More?
1: Absolutely. Yeah, let's do some song. I think we can.
0: Yeah, I think a couple more. Couple more pledges, WWOZ.org. I'm going to play some Dave Bartholomew, another very important musician in New Orleans. Dave was a trumpet player. He was a record producer. He discovered Fats Domino. He did so many things. I'm going to play a song called Tra-La-La. But the intro he does on this thing with his trumpet is quite spectacular. He was not only a spectacular record producer, but a spectacular trumpet player. So come on.

0: Hi, this is Beth Arroyo Utterback, General Manager of WWOZ. As we begin our new fiscal year, I'm here to remind you that federal funding for public stations was eliminated last year. This means that we must now raise an additional $400,000 annually to bridge this gap. This critical funding covered important infrastructure necessities, including upkeep for our transmitter, equipment, and internet streaming for our worldwide audience. Also, the Corporation for Public Broadcasting, which has now been shuttered, historically paid for broadcast and internet music licensing fees for WWOZ. 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With all of us working together, we will continue to thrive and guard the groove. Thank you.
1: Wow, it's been a fun day with you, Beth.
0: You know what? I have so much fun with you, and we have such a good time. And hey, look, here comes Yolanda wearing her WWOZ t-shirt. She's representing. And look, I have some great news. We have cause to celebrate because we just reached $402,000.
1: Yes, wow.
0: Out of our $400,000 campaign for the federal funding loss. So we did it. Thank you to the members. Thank you to the the estate of Mr. Titus, who left us a very generous gift. Thank you to our extra sponsors. Thank you to the foundations who are kicking in more. Thank you to our underwriters who have increased their contract. Thank you to Lee in Atlanta and Margaret. We love you guys.
1: They gave us
0: a family fund. A gift, and thank you to everybody that donated and bid on the auction, because we were able to make $18,000 extra at our auction at our Groove Gala. So all of that added together is $402,000,
1: yeah.
0: And we have hit that mark.
1: That's good.
0: And that's amazing. And I'm so happy to do it with you, because you're such a good friend, and you know, we love you and appreciate you so much.
1: Thank you. I love being here. And you know what? We thank everybody. We thank you for listening. We thank you for supporting. This money is desperately needed. It will be well spent. It's already spent, because we have to maintain this.
0: Yes.
1: We have to take care of that. There's many things that have to be done.
0: We watch very carefully. We watch the budget very carefully.
1: Yeah.
0: We watch how the money goes. I know about every single check that's going out. You can be sure of that.
1: Yeah.
0: And we're very responsible about receiving the money and about how that money is spent. And so, listen, thank you guys so much. If you come to New Orleans, if you're from New Orleans and you want to come visit us, just make an appointment. We'd love to see you. We'd love to say hi. Thank you to everyone who helped us to make this goal, so that now we can go on our fiscal year. Our fiscal year started 12 days ago.
1: Uh-huh.
0: And, you know, this is that federal money that's so important to us that we lost last year. And that's going to just be a reality for now. Hopefully that will change in the future. But for now, this is just an extra thing that we have to do,
1: yeah,
0: in order to maintain, you know, what we're doing here at WWOZ. So we're going to carry on. We're going to go back to all music right now.
1: Yeah.
0: We're going to have a membership drive in September, one in March, and we just appreciate every single person that is a member. And there's still plenty of time to send in. We have those new gifts. You can look at them at WWOZ.org. We hope you have a great Saturday. We're sending you a lot of love.
1: That's
0: Thank
1: right.
0: you, Craig.
1: Yes, indeed. Peace and love, everybody.

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And that was the John Santos Sextet and Friends with Bronce y Oro, El Buen Camino, and Qué Sabroso. This is off the CD, Filosofía Caribeña, Volume 2, that came out on the Machete Records label, division of BMI Music.

And that was Cesar Pedroso of TCD Puppy y Los Que Son Son with El Gato No Araña, Que Tiene La Vida, and El Vecino Se Mudó. This is a self-release CD.

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1: 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Opening September 18th, Bunny Matthews, His Life, Art, and Obsessions. This first-ever retrospective traces Matthews' career as a comic artist, music journalist, and critic. A true New Orleans original. 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

And that was Maestros del Piano, Cuban Style, featuring Felo Vergasa, Frank Emilio Flynn, Adolfo Guzman, Pedro Peruchin Joseph, Rafael Somavilla, and Chucho Valdez. I chose to play Mambo Influenciado, which was composed by Chucho Valdez. Changui Oriental, composed by Pedro Justice. And Viernes, composed by Felo Vergasa. This is a pianist from the 60s that have influenced the Latin music in the last four decades and the last 20 years in jazz Latino in the United States. While Chucho Valdez is a legend, known very well known today, Frank Emilio Flynn and Pedro Ruijos in Peruchin also are very popular and part of this recording. The Felo Vergasa, Adolfo Guzman, and Rafael Somanía are also very popular, were also very popular in the 60s, and are pianists of fourth category. And all the cuts are instrumental, done by these giants. Sorry about the translation, but that's as best I could.

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0: And that was Omara Portuondo off the CD Flor de Amor with Si Llego a Besarte, Hermosa Habana, and Junto a un Cañaveral. This is a recording that came out on the World Music, let's see, a Non-Such Records label, original World Circuit Music.
1: 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Bambulas welcomes Johnny Mastro Blues at 6:30, and Paggy Prine and Southern Soul at 10. Bayou Bar at the Poncha Train has Solid Harmony featuring Peter Harris, Yolanda Kiki Chapman, and more at 8 and 10. BJ's Lounge features Jeffrey Broussard and the Nighttime Syndicate, plus the Holiday Playgirls starting at 9 p.m. Blue Nile hosts the Caesar Brothers Funk Box at 7:30. 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Carrollton Station has T-Marie and Bayou Juju at 8:15 p.m. Cheeky Wawa hosts Channel One Sound System at 9. DBA features Margie Perez at 6 and Lindsay Smith at 10. Dos Jefes presents Betty Shirley at 9 p.m. Fritzl's Jazz Club has the Bourbon Matinee Jazz Band with Chuck Brackman at 5 and Fritzl's All-Star Band with Jamil Sharif at 9. Gossa Gossam welcomes Suplex Plus Fen Magus starting at 9:30. Good Measure at the Barnett has Thomas Glass and the Smack City All-Stars at 9 p.m. The Historic New Orleans Collection presents the French Quarter Bohemia 1926 Swingin' Soiree featuring the Slick Skillet Serenaders at 5 p.m. Holy Diver hosts the Schisms, Bright Cloud, Ben and DC of Bipolaroid starting at 9 p.m. Kermit's Treme Mother-in-Law Lounge features Kermit Ruffins and the Barbecue Swingers at 6. Cary Irish Pub has Guitar Joel at 9 p.m. Les Bons Relay has Lynn Drury at 11 p.m. Mahogany Jazz Hall welcomes the Gerald French Trio at 7 and the Mahogany Hall Jazz Band featuring Kid Chocolate at 9:30. The Maple Leaf hosts John Papa Gro's Birthday Bash at 9 p.m. The New Orleans Jazz and Blues Market presents a celebration of music and community with Judith Owen, Harry Shear, and more at 8 p.m. The New Orleans Jazz Museum hosts Nolu River Fest featuring Kinfolk Brass Band, USA, Kamasi, and more starting at 11 a.m. Pat O'Brien's has rotating sets by Lisa Biddick Lowe and Maddox Hayden, plus Hannah Krieger Benson and Natalie May starting at 6 p.m. Paulie's has the Blue Carl Trio featuring Christian Herring, Hudson Grady at 6 p.m. Preservation Hall features the Preservation All-Stars at 5, 6:15, 7:30, and 8:45. The Rabbit Hole welcomes Sippy at 10 p.m. Siberia has Across Phoenix, Hi Danny, and Budow Fit starting at 9 p.m. Snug Harbor presents the Autumn Dominguez Trio at 4:30 and Hurlin' Riley for two shows at 7:30 and 9:30. Three Marie's Jazz Club at the Omni Royal Orleans features Or Shivali Plus at 6 p.m. Three Muses has Johanna Rose at 7:30. The Tigerman Den welcomes the Banana Creams at 7 p.m. Tipitina's has Big in the 90s at 9 p.m. And Vaughn's Lounge presents Alex McMurray and his band at 8 p.m. For the entire listing of today's live music events, including daytime performances, go to wwoz.org/livewire. 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

0: And that was Jerez, Malaga, and Tango Antiguo by no other than Carlos Montoya. This is a recording that came out on the Laserlight digital records label. It's a 1990 release, and it's Flamenco Direct. That's the title of the CD.
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And that was Rubén González of TCD introducing Rubén González with

0: Tres lindas cubanas, Melodía del Río, and Tumbao. This is a recording that came out on the World Circuit Division of Non-Such Records label.
1: Hi, this is Beth Arroyo Utterback, General Manager of WWOZ. As we begin our new fiscal year, I'm here to remind you that federal funding for public stations was eliminated last year. This means that we must now raise an additional $400,000 annually to bridge this gap. This critical funding covered important infrastructure necessities, including upkeep for our transmitter, equipment, and internet streaming for our worldwide audience. 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

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On the next Saturday, where we'll be asking for your support to support this station and each of us hosts for the station. This is that was Elio Villafranca and Arturo Estable of the CD Dos y Más with the cut that was playing A las Millas en La Colonia and Arará. This is a recording that came out on the Motema Records label. So until next Saturday from noon until 2 p.m., I'm going to leave you with Ding, who's doing Brazilian show for you all today.

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Going on 2:20 p.m. Central Time, right here in the city of New Orleans. We are broadcasting from high atop the Jack's Brewery in our Hellas Foundation Studios, otherwise known as WWOZ 90.7 FM, and beyond the reaches of that radio signal, WWOZ.org. I'm Dean, and this is Tudo Bang, the music of Brazil. And as always, I want to thank Yolanda Estrada, who comes to you every Sábado from noon until 2 p.m. with a siempre fantástico show of música latina, otherwise known as Tiene Sabor. Muchas gracias, Yolanda. We opened up to the bang with Mr. Placido Domingo, along with the VVC Symphonic Orchestra and the Mexican pianist Bebu Silvetti, doing Aquarela do Brasil, a little snippet of Manu G. Carnaval in there. Betty Carvalho followed with Despejo na Favela, Eviction in the Favela. We heard Cartola with Bem Feito, Orlandivo, Beleza Now Vai Embora, Beauty Never Goes, Beauty Will Not Go Away. Carmen Cavallo with Se Sabe. We heard Joyce just now with the classic written by Baden-Powell, with the music and the great Vinicius G. Moraes on the lyrics, Birimbau. And we're hearing now a version, instrumental version, by Christian Sivert from Denmark and Jukka Tolonen from Finland. Little Scandinavian Birimbau. I want to thank everyone who came out to the Groove Gala on Thursday night. We have so many great supporters of this station and listeners, and got to hang with all of my fellow show hosts. Great night at Tableau here in the French Quarter. Our fund drive begins this Thursday, but you can always support us by going to our website, wwoz.org. But speaking of colleagues and fellow show hosts, one of my favorite, T.R. Johnson, who does the Tuesday afternoon, 4 to 7, Jazz from Jack's show, always killer, just had his 25th anniversary at the station. So this next cut goes out to Professor T.R. Johnson. Muito obrigado for all these years. I'm catching up to you, dude. We're going to hear, appropriately enough, Cristina Buarque with Vinci Cinco Anos, 25 years. This is Tudo Bang, the music of Brazil on WWOZ.

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Boa tarde. This is Tudo Bang, the music of Brazil, right here on WWOZ 90.7 FM. And down there in Sao Paulo, and Belo Horizonte, and Porto Alegre, and Belém do Pará, etc. At WWOZ.org, and way beyond there. Thanks for listening. We just heard from Alafia, a group out of Sao Paulo, doing Oxotó com Xoxó e Uritupá from the release Cúpora. Before that, the great Clara Nunes with A Deusa dos Orixás. And a very cool band out of Brasília, Haono Beco with Boi Com Branco. We heard, before that, Revolt, Cresce Lentamente. Just grow slowly, take your time. Gil Fonseca, old friend out of Rio de Janeiro, doing bombaging from his great release, Murubá. And we opened up something for our esteemed colleague here at WWOZ, host of Jazz from Jax every Tuesday from 4 to 7, who just celebrated his 25th year at the station, T.R. Johnson, Cristina Buarque, doing a Wilson Batista composition called 25 Anos, 25 years. Coming up, how about something from two of the greats, Caetano and Gilberto Gil, recorded in Italy in 1994, Desde Que o Samba é Samba, Mr. Veloso's composition. This is WWOZ-FM, New Orleans.

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0: This is Tudo Bang, the music of Brazil, right here on WWOZ 90.7 FM and at WWOZ.org around the world. We just heard from Maria Bethânia, recorded live in Sao Paulo at the Palace in December of 1996. A song called Lamento Sertanejo Vero Mundo, a Gilberto Gil composition. And we heard Gilberto Gil along with Maria's brother, Caetano Veloso, Desde Que O Samba É Samba, recorded live in Italy in 1994. Coming up to the top of the hour, you're going to hear what's going on around town. Right now we have David Gassaroff with something called Jewish Samba, going out to all my Jewish friends. Shana Tova. This is Rosh Hashanah weekend. And I was going to play, there's a song called The Jewish Girl from Ipanema, but I'm going to wait until Yom Kippur, because after I play it, I'm going to need to atone. This is WWOZ-FM New Orleans. What you doing tonight? Lance is going to let you know.
1: 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Bambulas welcomes Johnny Mastro Blues at 6:30, and Paggy Prine and Southern Soul at 10. Bayou Bar at the Pontchartrain has Solid Harmony featuring Peter Harris, Yolanda Kiki Chapman, and more at 8 and 10. BJ's Lounge features Jeffrey Broussard and the Nighttime Syndicate, plus the Holiday Playgirls starting at 9 p.m. Blue Nile hosts the Caesar Brothers Funk Box at 7:30. B-Max presents Mike Dusan at 7 p.m. Cafe Negril has Sunnyside at 6 and Big Mike and the R&B Kings at 10. Carrollton Station has T. Marie and Bayou Juju at 8:15 p.m. Cheeky Wawa hosts Channel One Sound System at 9. DBA features Margie Perez at 6 and Lindsay Smith at 10. Dos Jefes presents Betty Shirley at 9 p.m. Fritzl's Jazz Club has the Bourbon Matinee Jazz Band with Chuck Brackman at 5 and Fritzl's All-Star Band with Jamil Sharif at 9. Gasa Gossam welcomes Suplex plus Fen Magus starting at 9:30. Good Measure at the Barnett has Thomas Glass and the Smack City All-Stars at 9 p.m. The Historic New Orleans Collection presents the French Quarter Bohemia's 1926 Swingin' Soiree featuring the Slick Skillet Serenaders at 5 p.m. Holy Diver hosts the Schisms, Bright Cloud, Ben and DC of Bipolaroid starting at 9 p.m. Kermit's Treme Mother-in-Law Lounge features Kermit Ruffins and the Barbecue Swingers at 6. Kerry Irish Pub has Guitar Joel at 9 p.m. Le Bolcho Relay has Lynn Drury at 11 p.m. Mahogany Jazz Hall welcomes the Gerald French Trio at 7 and the Mahogany Hall Jazz Band featuring Kid Chocolate at 9:30. The Maple Leaf hosts John Papa Groh's Birthday Bash at 9 p.m. The New Orleans Jazz and Blues Market presents a celebration of music and community with Judith Owen, Harry Shear, and more at 8 p.m. The New Orleans Jazz Museum hosts Nolu River Fest featuring Kinfolk Brass Band, Yusa, Kamasi, and more starting at 11 a.m. Pat O'Brien's has rotating sets by Lisa Biddick Lowe and Maddox Hayden, plus Hannah Krieger Benson and Natalie May starting at 6 p.m. Pauly's has the Blue Carl Trio featuring Christian Herring, Hudson Grady at 6 p.m. Preservation Hall features the Preservation All-Stars at 5, 6:15, 7:30, and 8:45. The Rabbit Hole welcomes Sippy at 10 p.m. Siberia has Across Phoenix, Hi Danny, and Budau Fit starting at 9 p.m. Snug Harbor presents the Autumn Dominguez Trio at 4:30 and Hurlin Riley for two shows at 7:30 and 9:30. Three Marie's Jazz Club at the Omni Royal Orleans features Or Shivali Plus at 6 p.m. Three Muses has Johanna Rose at 7:30. The Tigerman Den welcomes the Banana Creams at 7 p.m. Tipitina's has Big in the 90s at 9 p.m. And Vaughn's Lounge presents Alex McMurray and his band at 8 p.m. For the entire listing of today's live music events, including daytime performances, go to www.oz.org/livewire. 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
0: Obrigado, Linz. Yeah, go on, check that out every night of the week, 24. Well, I was going to say 24/7, 365. We got all kinds of world-class music going on around this crazy, mad musical town. Speaking of music and radio, last Monday, as I mentioned on last week's show, was Brazilian Independence Day, September 7th. But it also marked the day in 1923, 103 years ago, when the first radio transmitter was set on Concorvaldo Mountain and introduced the medium radio to the country of Brazil. The radio was later donated to the government and still runs as Radio MEAC, Música, Educação e Cultura. And because of that pioneering event, Edgar Roquette Pinto was the one who put Rádio Sociedade on the air after the engineers at Westinghouse had installed that transmitter. So, the success, of course, of that medium created some new stars and national icons. So we're going to play a few of those in this set. Singers Isaura Garcia, Odete Amaral, and one who had was the first singer to contract with a radio station, a woman you may have heard of, Carmen Miranda. We're going to play a little bit of this for you in honor of the 103rd anniversary of Radio New Brasil. 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

of mine that I don't even know. He said there are lots of fun if we can get there. If that's the case, that's the place.

Support for WWOZ comes from the Louisiana State Museum, presenting Galvez and Louisiana in the American Revolution at the Cabildo on Jackson Square. Visitors can discover how Bernardo de Galvez's victorious 1779 campaigns drove British forces from the region and secured the Mississippi River. More info at louisianastatemuseum.org.

going on 3:30 p.m. in the Crescent City of New Orleans. 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We just concluded a set in honor of the 103rd anniversary of radio in Brazil, September 7th, 1923. Mr. Edgar Roquette Pinto put Rádio Sociedade do Rio de Janeiro on the air following the installation of the first transmitter up on Corcovado Mountain by the Westinghouse Company. And it created some stars, as I mentioned. The one we just heard, three songs by, born in Portugal, actually, and died in Beverly Hills, because she became also a movie star, Carmen Miranda. We heard her doing Adeus Batucada, and along with Silvio Caldas, Quando Eu Penso na Bahia. Before that, Quanto Le Gusta. And we heard a couple by Odete Amaral, who was also a carioca, born in Rio, passed in 1984 at age 67. We heard her doing, along with the group Carioca Swingetchi, Alma de um Povo, the soul of a people. And before that, Não Pago o Bonde. I didn't pay for that little trenzinho that passes through the city. I just hopped on. And we opened up with a couple by Isaura Garcia out of Sao Paulo, who passed at age 70 in 1993. We heard her doing Já Chorei Tanto, I Already Cried Enough Already, enough with the crying. And before that, Morro Silencio. Right now we have a cut, I believe, in honor of Ms. Miranda, Egberto Gismonti, the great guitarist out of Rio de Janeiro, doing something called Carmen. Coming up, a special tribute to a special somebody. 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

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Ah, yeah.

Hi, this is Beth Arroyo Utterback, General Manager of WWOZ. As we begin our new fiscal year, I'm here to remind you that federal funding for public stations was eliminated last year. This means that we must now raise an additional $400,000 annually to bridge this gap. 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With all of us working together, we will continue to thrive and guard the groove. Thank you.

It is 3:41 p.m. Central Time here in the city of New Orleans, where you're listening at 90.7 FM and around the world at WWOZ.org. 18 minutes before Alski takes you around the world with the world journey. And we just heard from Valeria Oliveira and Candero Jazz. I'm going to dedicate the balance of this show to a gentleman who helped to create that performance done in Natal in 2014, and I was honored and thrilled to be part of it. A whole group of musicians that came down from here to perform in the city of Natal: Michaela Harrison, Jewel Brown, the late great Todd Duke, Mr. Gerald French, Tom McDermott, and Aurora Nealon, who you heard on the accordion there, with Valeria Oliveira, who, along with a gentleman who just passed this week, and I can't say enough about this gentleman, a brilliant and beautiful soul and player, just salt of the earth. We lost him this week. The kindest and sweetest man I've known. One of the kind. I mean, how do you quantify something like that? He brought a whole bunch of us down in 2014 to Natal, and these amazing musicians from here and some from there did concerts in the city of Natal. Tom and Aurora would do workshops in music schools, and the kids were looking at these two with their eyes wide open, going, "Oh my God, New Orleanian musicians in our music school." And it was because of Valeria Oliveira, who you heard singing that cut, "Tico Tico Nu Fuba," and Mr. Mitchell Player. So we're going to dedicate the rest of the show to Mitchell Player for everything he did for music and just for the city of New Orleans and for anybody who knew him. This is WWOZ-FM, New Orleans.

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Maria Rita with Despedida, Song of Farewell. Before that, Monica Salmaso with Fin dos Tempos. And we opened up with O Vinci do Invisível from the Voces de Ancestralidade. Oxalá a la Fia Tiorunda. Going out to our dear departed friend, Mitchell Player. Thank you, Mitchell, for all you've done for the city and for all of us just knowing you. We're going to go out with, in honor of Mitchell, we're going to go out with Eliania Elias with Velho Companheiro, old friend. Speaking of old friends, Alski's in the house, and he's going to take you to far-flung regions, as he always does, sitting in for Logan. Thanks again for listening. Ate logo.

All right, good afternoon, folks, and welcome to World Journey. I'm Alski, and before we get started, shout out to the amazing Dean Ellis, pilot of Tudo Bem, the best Brazilian music you're going to hear anywhere outside of Brazil. So, let's get started. Enough chatter.

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1: 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I'm Alski, sitting in for Logan one more time. And let's get right back to the music with this one.

0: You're tuned to World Journey on WWOZ 90.7 and WWOZ.org here in New Orleans. I'm Askey, sitting in for Logan one last time. And next up, we have the Live Wire, catch you up on what's going on around town this evening. And then we'll be back with some music from Ethiopia. Keep it locked.
1: 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Bayou Bar at the Pontchartrain has Solid Harmony featuring Peter Harris, Yolanda Kiki Chapman, and more at 8 and 10. 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B-Max presents Mike Dusan at 7 p.m. Cafe Negril has Sunnyside at 6 and Big Mike and the R&B Kings at 10. 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DBA features Margie Perez at 6 and Lindsay Smith at 10. Dos Jefes presents Betty Shirley at 9 p.m. Fritzl's Jazz Club has the Bourbon Matinee Jazz Band with Chuck Brackman at 5 and Fritzl's All-Star Band with Jamil Sharif at 9. Gossa Gossam welcomes Suplex Plus Fen Magus starting at 9:30. Good Measure at the Barnett has Thomas Glass and the Smack City All-Stars at 9 p.m. The Historic New Orleans Collection presents the French Quarter Bohemia's 1926 Swingin' Soiree featuring the Slick Skillet Serenaders at 5 p.m. Holy Diver hosts the Schisms, Bright Cloud, Ben and DC of Bipolaroid starting at 9 p.m. Kermit's Treme Mother-in-Law Lounge features Kermit Ruffins and the Barbecue Swingers at 6. Cary Irish Pub has Guitar Joel at 9 p.m. Les Bolcho Relay has Lynn Drury at 11 p.m. Mahogany Jazz Hall welcomes the Gerald French Trio at 7 and the Mahogany Hall Jazz Band featuring Kid Chocolate at 9:30. The Maple Leaf hosts John Papa Gro's Birthday Bash at 9 p.m. The New Orleans Jazz and Blues Market presents a celebration of music and community with Judith Owen, Harry Shear, and more at 8 p.m. The New Orleans Jazz Museum hosts Nolu River Fest featuring Kinfolk Brass Band, USA, Kamasi, and more starting at 11 a.m. Pat O'Brien's has rotating sets by Lisa Biddick Lowe and Maddox Hayden Plus, Hannah Krieger Benson, and Natalie May starting at 6 p.m. Paulie's has the Blue Carl Trio featuring Christian Herring, Hudson Grady at 6 p.m. Preservation Hall features the Preservation All-Stars at 5, 6:15, 7:30, and 8:45. The Rabbit Hole welcomes Sippy at 10 p.m. Siberia has Across Phoenix, Hi Danny, and Budow Fit starting at 9 p.m. Snug Harbor presents the Autumn Dominguez Trio at 4:30 and Hurlin' Riley for two shows at 7:30 and 9:30. Three Marie's Jazz Club at the Omni Royal Orleans features Or Shivali Plus at 6 p.m. Three Muses has Johanna Rose at 7:30. The Tigerman Den welcomes the Banana Creams at 7 p.m. Tipitina's has Big in the 90s at 9 p.m. And Vaughn's Lounge presents Alex McMurray and his band at 8 p.m. For the entire listing of today's live music events, including daytime performances, go to wwoz.org/livewire. 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

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Opening September 18th, Bunny Matthews, His Life, Art, and Obsessions. This first-ever retrospective traces Matthews' career as a comic artist, music journalist, and critic. A true New Orleans original. 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

0: This is World Journey on WWOZ 90.7 and WWOZ.org here in New Orleans. I'm Alski sitting in for Logan one last time, and we're going to get right back to the music after a brief message. Keep it locked.
1: Hi, this is Beth Arroyo-Utterback, General Manager of WWOZ. 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

All right. That's a wrap for World Journey for this week. Thank you all for listening in. I've had a blast sitting in for the past month. You can catch me Friday nights in my regular time slot, 10 p.m. What else? Next up, my man Bryce Nice with the Block Party. Make sure you stay tuned for that. Great, great music you probably have never heard before. And to take us out tonight, Jupiter and Oquest. Stay safe. Enjoy the rest of your weekend.

WWOZFM New Orleans. Thank you to Alski for another fabulous world journey. This is the Block Party, and we are going to play. We have special guests coming up at 7 o'clock. Laura Fisher in the house, so playing her new record and hopefully some old records, so stay tuned for that. We are going to play a couple songs in honor of Big Duck, whose service and celebrations have been the last few days, and I think tomorrow as well. And other than that, we're going to play all records that I literally picked up a couple of hours ago today, starting with this Bobby Patterson tune. Check it out.

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0: You think you're the island man because you're raising sand. You're just popcorn. I don't think we use those terms anymore, but those are good ones. I want to bring it back. You're just popcorn. Willie T, teasing you. Absolute classic. From the great Willie T, who had many, many classics. We heard God's Got It by the Reverend Charlie Jackson. Reverend Charlie Jackson, what a legend. I can't remember if he's originally from here or Baton Rouge. I guess here. He released these few 45s on the great Booker Records. I'd never held a copy of this one until today. I have one of his other ones on Booker. I was looking him up. He's got a few on Booker, and he's got a few on his own label called Jackson. I think he had moved to Florida maybe in the 70s and 80s and released some of these. He re-released and some newer tunes. But this is on Booker Gospel Headquarters of New Orleans, Louisiana. We heard the great Bobby Marchand do his version of Chickiwawa, which I think is a Huey Piano Smith tune originally. The danger of playing records that you just picked up today is that sometimes you get one that you don't like as much. So we heard a cover of Joe Tex by Dutch Ross that, to be honest, I wasn't feeling as much as I wanted. Marshmello did Namby Pamby, a little pop rock number. We heard Otis Redding. I always love this tune. It's released on Stone Records out of Baton Rouge. It was certainly released long after Mr. Otis Redding passed on, but it looks like it was recorded in 65. I can't remember what year he passed, actually. I have to look it up, but this was called You Left the Water Running. It's a block party favorite. And also block party favorite, if you listen, you know we love Sly. Sly and the Family Stone, just start to finish, incredible. And I always loved the tune Everybody is a Star from when I first heard it as a teenager. We heard a cover of Jimi Hendrix's tune Fire that I picked up the thrift store earlier today by the Bad and Good Boys, recorded in Memphis, Tennessee. And from, I believe, Shreveport Way, we heard Bobby Patterson doing the tune. I think we heard If a Man Ever Loved a Woman, Baby, I Love You. Pretty sure that's what it was. Maybe we played the other side. We started things off with Sep Rock, track 37 at the top of the hour. Laura Fisher will be in the house in about 30 minutes talking about her new record. For now, I've got more 45s queued up, including this one from, well, I don't know if you need an introduction, the great Barry White.
1: One ticket, please. Long almost everybody's here. Hey, what's going on, man?
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Hi, this is Beth Arroyo-Utterback, General Manager of WWOZ. 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Thank you.

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0: Tony Joe White, High Sheriff of Calhoun Parish. Rocky Roberts did Stasera Mi Butto, Rocky Roberts and the Airedales. From Italy, we heard Funky Grasshopper by Hugh Boynton and Salt and Pepper out of, I believe, the Lafayette area. Great Al Green did Living for You, 1973. From the same year, we heard Aretha Franklin doing Master of Eyes, The Deepness of Your Eyes. 1974, Blood is Thicker Than Water, William Devon. 1975, No One Depend On by Coke Escovedo. And we started that set off with Barry White, Let the Music Play. About to play the Live Wire calendar, and then we'll have our special guest in the house tonight. This is WWOZ-FM New Orleans with me, Bryce Nice, here on The Block Party. 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
1: 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Dos Jefes presents Betty Shirley at 9 p.m. Fritzl's Jazz Club has the Bourbon Matinee Jazz Band with Chuck Brackman at 5 and Fritzl's All-Star Band with Jamil Sharif at 9. 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